0: water bodies. Agriculture and the livestock industry are also seeing continued changes. State lawmakers and agricultural groups are reviewing regional impacts from shifts in cattle supplies and updates involving livestock processing facilities. Those changes could continue to affect producers and agricultural businesses throughout the region. Local governments are balancing normal services with lingering late summer tourism traffic as visitors continue traveling throughout southeastern Utah. And in Grand County, the new school year is officially underway. Students in grades 1 through 12 have completed their first week of classes and are beginning to settle into routines for the 2026 to 2027 academic year. Grand County School District has also announced updates involving administrative schedules and school meal programs. Families looking for calendars, menus, and other district announcements can find the latest information on the Grand County School District's official website. For residents and visitors across the region, the weekend brings a return to familiar school year routines, while drought, water safety, agriculture, and late summer travel remain important issues to watch.
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3: Kenyon Country Computer Satellite Weather. As we head into the evening, looking at partly cloudy skies, it'll cool off to a low of 72. And then for tomorrow, Thursday, it'll be hot and sunny with a high of 102 and then cool off to 74 under partly cloudy skies. On Friday, it'll also be hot and sunny with a high of 103. Finally, on Saturday, we start off the weekend with mostly sunny skies, a slight chance of an afternoon thundershower, and a high of 98. I'm Brian Williams.
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7: 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We've got a packed week to cover, so let's dive right in. Here's what's happening with your Grand County Red Devils.
8: First up, it was a big week for girls soccer. The Lady Red Devils earned back-to-back wins, starting with an impressive 7-0 road shutout over Gunnison Valley. They followed that with a 3-1 victory against Parowan, breaking a 1-1 halftime tie with two second-half goals. The wins bring the team to an even 2-2 on the season, with the offense and defense both looking strong. On the volleyball court, Grand County picked up its first win with a 3-set sweep at Monticello. It was a gritty performance, with the Red Devils winning all three sets by identical 25-22 scores. The team then opened region play with a tough loss on the road to Parowan. The Red Devils are now 1-2 on the season. And in football, after an early week off, the Red Devils are rested and ready to get back on the field. This Friday night, Grand County takes its 1-0 record on the road to face Gunnison Valley. The Red Devils are coming off a high-scoring 53-38 season-opening win, and kickoff for this week's game is set for 7 o'clock. And of course, you can follow Grand County Athletics all season long right here on KCYN 97.1 FM. 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
7: 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We'll be back next week with the latest scores and highlights. 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
1: 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People come from all over the world to see the beauty of southeastern Utah. And one of the most breathtaking drives anywhere is right here. Highway 191 through Moab. But this road demands your attention. There are long stretches with no shoulders, tight lanes, and heavy traffic from locals, visitors, trucks, and recreation vehicles. Every year, serious accidents happen here. And sadly, members of our community have lost their lives. Many of those crashes have something in common. Drivers looking at the scenery instead of the road. Drivers trying to pass because they're in a hurry. Drivers forgetting that the vehicle ahead may slow down suddenly. If you're visiting Moab, we're glad you're here. We hope you enjoy the incredible beauty of our area. But please remember, this road is not a racetrack. Slow down, stay alert. And if you're behind someone going a little slower, take a deep breath and be patient. Because arriving a minute later is always better than not arriving at all. From your friends at KCYN 97.1 FM, let's work together to keep Highway 191 safe.

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2: Across Utah, water officials continue to encourage conservation as the state deals with persistent, long-term drought conditions. While late summer monsoonal weather is bringing localized moisture to some areas, officials say that rainfall does not erase broader drought pressures. Residents and recreationists are also being reminded to use caution around waterways. Officials are monitoring for potential runoff from recent wildfires, as well as harmful algal blooms, or HABs, that can affect lakes and other water bodies. Agriculture and the livestock industry are also seeing continued changes. State lawmakers and agricultural groups are reviewing regional impacts from shifts in cattle supplies and updates involving livestock processing facilities. Those changes could continue to affect producers and agricultural businesses throughout the region. Local governments are balancing normal services with lingering late summer tourism traffic as visitors continue traveling throughout southeastern Utah. And in Grand County, the new school year is officially underway. Students in grades 1 through 12 have completed their first week of classes and are beginning to settle into routines for the 2026 to 2027 academic year. Grand County School District has also announced updates involving administrative schedules and school meal programs. Families looking for calendars, menus, and other district announcements can find the latest information on the Grand County School District's official website. For residents and visitors across the region, the weekend brings a return to familiar school year routines, while drought, water safety, agriculture, and late summer travel remain important issues to watch.
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4: Canyon Country Computer Satellite Weather. For tonight, partly cloudy skies, low around 70. Thursday, clear, lots of sunshine. It's going to be hot with a high near 101. Thursday night, partly cloudy skies, overnight, low around 72. Friday, mostly sunny skies and hot with a high near 102. East-southeast wind becoming west-southwest as high as 20 miles per hour. Friday night, mostly cloudy skies and a low around 73. Saturday, slight chance of rain, chance of a thunderstorm in the afternoon, mostly sunny and hot with a high of 97. I'm Chris Keith.
5: Hey there, this is Bubba Bartosh. I want to let you know that I host the Canyon Country Evening Drive Monday through Friday here on KCYN from 3 to 6 p.m. Tune in and have some fun with me. Hey, you might even lose some weight.
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8: From the Red Rock of Southeast Utah, this is the Moab Outdoor Report. This week, The Windows, Big Chief, and Hell's Revenge. I'm Ferdy Pacheco. It's the last week in August, and summer is hanging on strong in Canyon Country. Here's what you need to know. Highs will be around the hundreds, with thunderstorm chances increasing this weekend. That means heat early in the week, and flash flood awareness later. Also, Stage 2 fire restrictions are still in effect on BLM lands. No open fires, and make sure your gear has a working spark arrestor. The Colorado and Green Rivers have late summer flows, but be aware that upstream thunderstorms can change conditions quickly. Our hike of the week is the Windows Loop in Arches National Park. It's an easy 1.2-mile hike, with huge scenery. With the August heat, go early and carry at least 2 liters of water per person. If you hear thunder, head back to your vehicle immediately. On two wheels, we're recommending Big Chief at Dead Horse Point. It's 9 miles of intermediate single track with killer views. A quick update. Recent washouts have made some sections tougher than the map rating suggests. So ride early and don't outride your ability. For the rigs, it's hell's revenge. This is not a casual road. It's 6.5 miles and properly equipped vehicles only. Remember that rain makes that sandstone super slippery. And check that spark arrestor before you go. Quick tip from Ferdy. August in Moab is a morning sport. Get out at sunrise, carry extra water, watch the sky, and leave no trace. 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I'm Ferdy Pacheco. Tread lightly out there, stay safe, and we'll see you on the trail.

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2: 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But we gotta get to Jackass Joe's and get some of that Jackass Joe's jerky before the sun goes down.
1: Hey! I don't wanna eat no Jackass!
2: No, you dumb klutz. It's not made from Jackass. It's just called Jackass Jerky. They got all kinds made from beef, elk, venison, chicken, and even a bunch of other kinds.
1: Where is this place, Clayton?
2: Jackass Joe's is just off of I-70 and Highway 191 in Utah, at the Arches National Park and Moab Exit, Exit 182.
1: Well, shoot! 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Are you sure there's no Jackass meat in Jackass Joe's jerky?
2: I'm sure, Slim. Giddy up.
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4: 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Highway 191 is one of the most beautiful drives in America. Towering red rock cliffs, wide open skies, and views that stop people in their tracks. But for the people who live here, Highway 191 isn't just a scenic highway. It's our way to work, our way home, and the road our families travel every day. Over the past few years, members of our community have lost their lives on this road. Some were neighbors, some were friends, some were people just passing through. Many accidents happen because drivers are distracted by the incredible scenery around Moab. Others happen when someone gets impatient and tries to pass on a narrow stretch of highway. Remember, Highway 191 has long stretches with no shoulders. There isn't much room for mistakes, so if you're traveling through our area, we ask one simple thing. Please slow down. Take in the beauty safely. Keep your eyes on the road, and only pass when it's truly safe and necessary. A few seconds of patience could save a life. 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

Y'all gonna come pick me up, right? 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
4: Across Utah, water officials continue to encourage conservation as the state deals with persistent, long-term drought conditions. While late summer monsoonal weather is bringing localized moisture to some areas, officials say that rainfall does not erase broader drought pressures. Residents and recreationists are also being reminded to use caution around waterways. Officials are monitoring for potential runoff from recent wildfires, as well as harmful algal blooms, or HABs, that can affect lakes and other water bodies. Agriculture and the livestock industry are also seeing continued changes. State lawmakers and agricultural groups are reviewing regional impacts from shifts in cattle supplies and updates involving livestock processing facilities. Those changes could continue to affect producers and agricultural businesses throughout the region. Local governments are balancing normal services with lingering late summer tourism traffic as visitors continue traveling throughout southeastern Utah. And in Grand County, the new school year is officially underway. Students in grades 1 through 12 have completed their first week of classes and are beginning to settle into routines for the 2026 to 2027 academic year. Grand County School District has also announced updates involving administrative schedules and school meal programs. Families looking for calendars, menus, and other district announcements can find the latest information on the Grand County School District's official website. For residents and visitors across the region, the weekend brings a return to familiar school year routines, while drought, water safety, agriculture, and late summer travel remain important issues to watch.
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6: Kenyon Country Computer Satellite Weather. For tonight, partly cloudy skies, low around 70. Thursday, clear, lots of sunshine. It's going to be hot with a high near 101. Thursday night, partly cloudy skies, overnight, low around 72. Friday, mostly sunny skies and hot with a high near 102. East-southeast wind becoming west-southwest as high as 20 miles per hour. Friday night, mostly cloudy skies and a low around 73. Saturday, slight chance of rain, chance of a thunderstorm in the afternoon, mostly sunny and hot with a high of 97. I'm Chris Keith.
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8: This is a special news alert. Aliens have been sighted at Jackass Joe's in Crescent Junction, Utah. Several green lizard-looking aliens have been seen extracting Jackass Joe's jerky and loading the delicious jerky into some sort of oval-shaped spacecraft. They are gathering a huge assortment of jerky. We have interrupted this program to suggest, in order to obtain Jackass Joe's jerky, proceed to the junction of Highway 191 and I-70 in Crescent Junction ASAP. Before they get it all,

0: 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We've got a packed week to cover, so let's dive right in. Here's what's happening with your Grand County Red Devils.
1: First up, it was a big week for girls soccer. The Lady Red Devils earned back-to-back wins, starting with an impressive 7-0 road shutout over Gunnison Valley. They followed that with a 3-1 victory against Parowan, breaking a 1-1 halftime tie with 2 second-half goals. The wins bring the team to an even 2-2 on the season, with the offense and defense both looking strong. On the volleyball court, Grand County picked up its first win with a 3-set sweep at Monticello. It was a gritty performance, with the Red Devils winning all 3 sets by identical 25-22 scores. The team then opened region play with a tough loss on the road to Parowan. The Red Devils are now 1-2 on the season. And in football, after an early week off, the Red Devils are rested and ready to get back on the field. This Friday night, Grand County takes its 1-0 record on the road to face Gunnison Valley. The Red Devils are coming off a high-scoring 53-38 season-opening win, and kickoff for this week's game is set for 7 o'clock. And of course, you can follow Grand County Athletics all season long right here on KCYN 97.1 FM and KCPX The Point, 1490 AM and 105.9 FM. 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
0: 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That's your Moab Sports Weekly Update. We'll be back next week with the latest scores and highlights. Until then, go Red Devils!

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0: Let's start with the physical layout. When you look down at the field this season, things are going to feel a bit tighter. Traditional 11-man football utilizes a 100-yard field that stretches 53 yards wide. In 8-man ball, the gridiron gets dialed back to 80 yards long and just 40 yards wide. The hash marks move closer together too, resting at about 45 feet from the sidelines. What does that mean for the Red Devils? The sidelines act as an extra defender. Players have less room to wander horizontally, forcing explosive vertical speed and quicker execution on every single snap. It shrinks the canvas, but significantly heightens the action.
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3: Highway 191, one of the most beautiful stretches of road in the Southwest. It winds through red rock canyons, desert skies, and the gateway to places we all love. Arches, canyonlands, home. But over the past 10 years, this highway has also taken something from us. Mothers, fathers, sons, daughters, friends, neighbors. Lives changed forever in a moment that could never be taken back. Highway 191 has no shoulders in many places. Sharp curves, steep hills, heavy truck traffic, and during the summer months, thousands of visitors unfamiliar with the road, all sharing the same narrow ribbon of pavement. Today, KCYN pauses to remember those who never made it home, to honor the families who carry that loss every day, and to remind every one of us behind the wheel, slow down, pay attention, give each other space. Arrive alive, because no view, no schedule, no destination is worth a life. From all of us at KCYN, 97.1 FM, this tribute is for those we've lost and for those still traveling. Highway 191 today.

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2: Across Utah, water officials continue to encourage conservation as the state deals with persistent, long-term drought conditions. While late summer monsoonal weather is bringing localized moisture to some areas, officials say that rainfall does not erase broader drought pressures. Residents and recreationists are also being reminded to use caution around waterways. Officials are monitoring for potential runoff from recent wildfires, as well as harmful algal blooms, or HABs, that can affect lakes and other water bodies. Agriculture and the livestock industry are also seeing continued changes. State lawmakers and agricultural groups are reviewing regional impacts from shifts in cattle supplies and updates involving livestock processing facilities. Those changes could continue to affect producers and agricultural businesses throughout the region. Local governments are balancing normal services with lingering late summer tourism traffic as visitors continue traveling throughout southeastern Utah. And in Grand County, the new school year is officially underway. Students in grades 1 through 12 have completed their first week of classes and are beginning to settle into routines for the 2026 to 2027 academic year. Grand County School District has also announced updates involving administrative schedules and school meal programs. Families looking for calendars, menus, and other district announcements can find the latest information on the Grand County School District's official website. For residents and visitors across the region, the weekend brings a return to familiar school year routines, while drought, water safety, agriculture, and late summer travel remain important issues to watch.
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4: Canyon Country Computer Satellite Weather. For tonight, partly cloudy skies, low around 70. Thursday, clear, lots of sunshine. It's going to be hot with a high near 101. Thursday night, partly cloudy skies, overnight, low around 72. Friday, mostly sunny skies and hot with a high near 102. East-southeast wind becoming west-southwest as high as 20 miles per hour. Friday night, mostly cloudy skies and a low around 73. Saturday, slight chance of rain, chance of a thunderstorm in the afternoon, mostly sunny and hot with a high of 97. I'm Chris Keith.
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7: 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This week, The Windows, Big Chief, and Hell's Revenge. I'm Ferdy Pacheco. It's the last week in August, and summer is hanging on strong in Canyon Country. Here's what you need to know. Highs will be around the hundreds, with thunderstorm chances increasing this weekend. That means heat early in the week, and flash flood awareness later. Also, Stage 2 fire restrictions are still in effect on BLM lands. No open fires, and make sure your gear has a working spark arrestor. The Colorado and Green Rivers have late summer flows, but be aware that upstream thunderstorms can change conditions quickly. Our hike of the week is the Windows Loop in Arches National Park. It's an easy 1.2-mile hike, with huge scenery. With the August heat, go early and carry at least 2 liters of water per person. If you hear thunder, head back to your vehicle immediately. On two wheels, we're recommending Big Chief at Dead Horse Point. It's 9 miles of intermediate single track with killer views. A quick update. Recent washouts have made some sections tougher than the map rating suggests. So ride early and don't outride your ability. For the rigs, it's hell's revenge. This is not a casual road. It's 6.5 miles of steep slick rock fins, rated a 6 for difficulty. Experienced drivers and properly equipped vehicles only. Remember that rain makes that sandstone super slippery. And check that spark arrestor before you go. Quick tip from Ferdy. August in Moab is a morning sport. Get out at sunrise, carry extra water, watch the sky, and leave no trace. 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I'm Ferdy Pacheco. Tread lightly out there, stay safe, and we'll see you on the trail.

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1: Breaker Breaker 19, this here's Lazy Lizard. 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
2: 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This is Highway Ranger.
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2: Yes, good buddy. Take exit 182. Look for the Arches National Park and Moab exit sign for Highway 191.
1: Hey, is it true they have some of the best jerky in the USA?
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1: Dang, looks like a bunch of us 18-wheelers are lining up now. Heck, we got us a convoy heading for Jackass Joe's in Crescent Junction, Utah.
2: That's because they have the biggest and best assortment of jerky you have ever seen.
3: Red Devil fans know the importance of having a team you can count on. 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

This is a safety reminder from KCYN 97.1 FM in Moab. Highway 191 runs through one of the most beautiful landscapes in the world. Towering red rock cliffs, wide desert skies, and views that make people want to slow down and take it all in. And that's exactly the problem. Every year, accidents happen on Highway 191 because drivers are looking at the scenery instead of the road ahead. This highway has long stretches with no shoulders, heavy traffic, and very little room for mistakes. In recent years, members of our community have lost their lives here. So, if you're visiting Moab, we're glad you came. Take pictures, enjoy the views, but please do it safely. Keep your eyes on the road, give yourself extra time, and only pass when it's absolutely safe to do so. Because the most important view of all is the road in front of you. 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
2: Across Utah, water officials continue to encourage conservation as the state deals with persistent, long-term drought conditions. While late summer monsoonal weather is bringing localized moisture to some areas, officials say that rainfall does not erase broader drought pressures. Residents and recreationists are also being reminded to use caution around waterways. Officials are monitoring for potential runoff from recent wildfires, as well as harmful algal blooms, or HABs, that can affect lakes and other water bodies. Agriculture and the livestock industry are also seeing continued changes. State lawmakers and agricultural groups are reviewing regional impacts from shifts in cattle supplies and updates involving livestock processing facilities. Those changes could continue to affect producers and agricultural businesses throughout the region. Local governments are balancing normal services with lingering late summer tourism traffic as visitors continue traveling throughout southeastern Utah. And in Grand County, the new school year is officially underway. Students in grades 1 through 12 have completed their first week of classes and are beginning to settle into routines for the 2026 to 2027 academic year. Grand County School District has also announced updates involving administrative schedules and school meal programs. Families looking for calendars, menus, and other district announcements can find the latest information on the Grand County School District's official website. For residents and visitors across the region, the weekend brings a return to familiar school year routines, while drought, water safety, agriculture, and late summer travel remain important issues to watch.
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4: Canyon Country Computer Satellite Weather. For tonight, partly cloudy skies, low around 70. Thursday clear, lots of sunshine. It's going to be hot with a high near 101. Thursday night, partly cloudy skies, overnight low around 72. Friday, mostly sunny skies and hot with a high near 102. East-southeast wind becoming west-southwest as high as 20 miles per hour. Friday night, mostly cloudy skies and a low around 73. Saturday, slight chance of rain, chance of a thunderstorm in the afternoon, mostly sunny and hot with a high of 97. I'm Chris Keith.
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8: 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We've got a packed week to cover, so let's dive right in. Here's what's happening with your Grand County Red Devils.
9: First up, it was a big week for girls' soccer. The Lady Red Devils earned back-to-back wins, starting with an impressive 7-0 road shutout over Gunnison Valley. They followed that with a 3-1 victory against Parowan, breaking a 1-1 halftime tie with 2 second-half goals. The wins bring the team to an even 2-2 on the season, with the offense and defense both looking strong. On the volleyball court, Grand County picked up its first win with a 3-set sweep at Monticello.
8: it was a gritty performance, with the Red Devils winning all three sets by identical 25-22 scores. The team then opened region play with a tough loss on the road to Parowan. The Red Devils are now 1-2 on the season. And in football, after an early week off, the Red Devils are rested and ready to get back on the field. This Friday night, Grand County takes its 1-0 record on the road to face Gunnison Valley. The Red Devils are coming off a high-scoring 53-38 season-opening win, and kickoff for this week's game is set for 7 o'clock. And of course, you can follow Grand County Athletics all season long right here on KCYN 97.1 FM and KCPX The Point, 1490 AM and 105.9 FM. 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That's your Moab Sports Weekly Update. We'll be back next week with the latest scores and highlights. Until then, go Red Devils!

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2: My horse is getting tired, Clayton.
3: Mine too, Slim. But we gotta get to Jackass Joe's and get some of that Jackass Joe's jerky before the sun goes down.
2: Hey! I don't want to eat no Jackass!
3: No, you dumb klutz. It's not made from Jackass. It's just called Jackass Jerky. They got all kinds made from beef, elk, venison, chicken, and even a bunch of other kinds.
2: Where is this place, Clayton?
3: Jackass Joe's is just off of I-70 and Highway 191 in Utah, at the Arches National Park and Moab Exit, Exit 182.
2: Well, shoot! 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Are you sure there's no Jackass meat in Jackass Joe's jerky?
3: I'm sure, Slim. Giddy up.
4: 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People come from all over the world to see the beauty of southeastern Utah, and one of the most breathtaking drives anywhere is right here, Highway 191 through Moab. But this road demands your attention. There are long stretches with no shoulders, tight lanes, and heavy traffic from locals, visitors, trucks, and recreation vehicles. Every year, serious accidents happen here, and sadly, members of our community have lost their lives. Many of those crashes have something in common. Drivers looking at the scenery instead of the road. Drivers trying to pass because they're in a hurry. Drivers forgetting that the vehicle ahead may slow down suddenly. If you're visiting Moab, we're glad you're here. We hope you enjoy the incredible beauty of our area. But please remember, this road is not a racetrack. Slow down. Stay alert. And if you're behind someone going a little slower, take a deep breath and be patient. Because arriving a minute later is always better than not arriving at all. From your friends at KCYN 97.1 FM, let's work together to keep Highway 191 safe.

0: We don't need to tell you what we're all about. 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
2: Across Utah, water officials continue to encourage conservation as the state deals with persistent, long-term drought conditions. While late summer monsoonal weather is bringing localized moisture to some areas, officials say that rainfall does not erase broader drought pressures. Residents and recreationists are also being reminded to use caution around waterways. Officials are monitoring for potential runoff from recent wildfires, as well as harmful algal blooms, or HABs, that can affect lakes and other water bodies. Agriculture and the livestock industry are also seeing continued changes. State lawmakers and agricultural groups are reviewing regional impacts from shifts in cattle supplies and updates involving livestock processing facilities. Those changes could continue to affect producers and agricultural businesses throughout the region. Local governments are balancing normal services with lingering late summer tourism traffic as visitors continue traveling throughout southeastern Utah. And in Grand County, the new school year is officially underway. Students in grades 1 through 12 have completed their first week of classes and are beginning to settle into routines for the 2026 to 2027 academic year. Grand County School District has also announced updates involving administrative schedules and school meal programs. Families looking for calendars, menus, and other district announcements can find the latest information on the Grand County School District's official website. For residents and visitors across the region, the weekend brings a return to familiar school year routines, while drought, water safety, agriculture, and late summer travel remain important issues to watch.
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4: Canyon Country Computer Satellite Weather. For tonight, partly cloudy skies, low around 70. Thursday, clear, lots of sunshine. It's going to be hot with a high near 101. Thursday night, partly cloudy skies, overnight, low around 72. Friday, mostly sunny skies and hot with a high near 102. East-southeast wind becoming west-southwest as high as 20 miles per hour. Friday night, mostly cloudy skies and a low around 73. Saturday, slight chance of rain, chance of a thunderstorm in the afternoon, mostly sunny and hot with a high of 97. I'm Chris Keith.
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6: This is a special news alert. Aliens have been sighted at Jackass Joe's in Crescent Junction, Utah. Several green lizard-looking aliens have been seen extracting Jackass Joe's jerky and loading the delicious jerky into some sort of oval-shaped spacecraft. They are gathering a huge assortment of jerky. We have interrupted this program to suggest, in order to obtain Jackass Joe's jerky, proceed to the junction of Highway 191 and I-70 in Crescent Junction ASAP. Before they get it all.
7: From the Red Rock of Southeast Utah, this is the Moab Outdoor Report. This week, The Windows, Big Chief, and Hell's Revenge. I'm Ferdy Pacheco. It's the last week in August, and summer is hanging on strong in Canyon Country. Here's what you need to know. Highs will be around the hundreds, with thunderstorm chances increasing this weekend. That means heat early in the week and flash flood awareness later. Also, Stage 2 fire restrictions are still in effect on BLM lands. No open fires, and make sure your gear has a working spark arrestor. The Colorado and Green Rivers have late summer flows, but be aware that upstream thunderstorms can change conditions quickly. Our hike of the week is the Windows Loop in Arches National Park. It's an easy 1.2-mile hike, with huge scenery. With the August heat, go early and carry at least 2 liters of water per person. If you hear thunder, head back to your vehicle immediately. On 2 wheels, we're recommending Big Chief at Dead Horse Point. It's 9 miles of intermediate single track with killer views. A quick update. Recent washouts have made some sections tougher than the map rating suggests. So ride early and don't outride your ability. For the rigs, it's hell's revenge. This is not a casual road. It's 6.5 miles of steep slick rock fins, rated a 6 for difficulty. Experienced drivers and properly equipped vehicles only. Remember that rain makes that sandstone super slippery. And check that spark arrestor before you go. Quick tip from Ferdy. August in Moab is a morning sport. Get out at sunrise, carry extra water, watch the sky, and leave no trace. 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I'm Ferdy Pacheco. Tread lightly out there, stay safe, and we'll see you on the trail.

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1: Hey Moab, this is Grand County Emergency Manager Kate Finley. Here in Moab, we know that during monsoon season, it's important to watch the weather and be careful if planning to spend time in creek corridors, slot canyons, and dry washes. Keep an eye on predicted storms and rain by checking the forecast on the National Weather Service website or your favorite weather app. If storms or rain are possible anywhere in the area, stay out of narrow creek corridors, slot canyons, and washes, and spread the word with neighbors and visitors. 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

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Highway 191 is one of the most beautiful drives in America. Towering red rock cliffs, wide open skies, and views that stop people in their tracks. But for the people who live here, Highway 191 isn't just a scenic highway. It's our way to work, our way home, and the road our families travel every day. Over the past few years, members of our community have lost their lives on this road. Some were neighbors, some were friends, some were people just passing through. Many accidents happen because drivers are distracted by the incredible scenery around Moab. Others happen when someone gets impatient and tries to pass on a narrow stretch of highway. Remember, Highway 191 has long stretches with no shoulders. There isn't much room for mistakes, so if you're traveling through our area, we ask one simple thing. Please slow down. Take in the beauty safely. Keep your eyes on the road, and only pass when it's truly safe and necessary. A few seconds of patience could save a life. 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
3: Across Utah, water officials continue to encourage conservation as the state deals with persistent, long-term drought conditions. While late summer monsoonal weather is bringing localized moisture to some areas, officials say that rainfall does not erase broader drought pressures. Residents and recreationists are also being reminded to use caution around waterways. Officials are monitoring for potential runoff from recent wildfires, as well as harmful algal blooms, or HABs, that can affect lakes and other water bodies. Agriculture and the livestock industry are also seeing continued changes. State lawmakers and agricultural groups are reviewing regional impacts from shifts in cattle supplies and updates involving livestock processing facilities. Those changes could continue to affect producers and agricultural businesses throughout the region. Local governments are balancing normal services with lingering late summer tourism traffic as visitors continue traveling throughout southeastern Utah. And in Grand County, the new school year is officially underway. Students in grades 1 through 12 have completed their first week of classes and are beginning to settle into routines for the 2026 to 2027 academic year. Grand County School District has also announced updates involving administrative schedules and school meal programs. Families looking for calendars, menus, and other district announcements can find the latest information on the Grand County School District's official website. For residents and visitors across the region, the weekend brings a return to familiar school year routines, while drought, water safety, agriculture, and late summer travel remain important issues to watch.
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5: Your Canyon Country computer satellite weather. For the rest of the morning, it'll be partly cloudy with a low around 72 and a northwest wind around 5 miles an hour. As we head into the day, it's going to be sunny and hot with a high near 102 and a west wind around 5 miles an hour. And for Thursday night, it'll be partly cloudy with a low around 74 and a northwest wind around 5 miles an hour. I'm Troy Alcorn.
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6: Breaker 19, this here's Lazy Lizard. Anybody got a copy?
7: 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This is Highway Ranger.
6: Hey, Ranger, do you know what exit I need to take off of I-70 to get to Jackass Joe's Jerky?
7: 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Take exit 182. Look for the Arches National Park and Moab exit sign for Highway 191.
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6: Dang, looks like a bunch of us 18-wheelers are lining up now. Heck, we got us a convoy heading for Jackass Joe's in Crescent Junction, Utah.
7: That's because they have the biggest and best assortment of jerky you have ever seen.

0: 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We've got a packed week to cover, so let's dive right in. Here's what's happening with your Grand County Red Devils.
1: First up, it was a big week for girls soccer. The Lady Red Devils earned back-to-back wins, starting with an impressive 7-0 road shutout over Gunnison Valley. They followed that with a 3-1 victory against Parowan, breaking a 1-1 halftime tie with 2 second-half goals. The wins bring the team to an even 2-2 on the season, with the offense and defense both looking strong. On the volleyball court, Grand County picked up its first win with a 3-set sweep at Monticello. It was a gritty performance, with the Red Devils winning all 3 sets by identical 25-22 scores. The team then opened region play with a tough loss on the road to Parowan. The Red Devils are now 1-2 on the season. And in football, after an early week off, the Red Devils are rested and ready to get back on the field. This Friday night, Grand County takes its 1-0 record on the road to face Gunnison Valley. The Red Devils are coming off a high-scoring 53-38 season-opening win, and kickoff for this week's game is set for 7 o'clock. And of course, you can follow Grand County Athletics all season long right here on KCYN 97.1 FM and KCPX The Point, 1490 AM and 105.9 FM. 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
0: The Moab Sports Weekly Update is brought to you by Emery Telcom, Dewey's Restaurant and Bar, Peter's Propane, and The Rustic Inn, all proud supporters of Grand County Red Devil Athletics. 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That's your Moab Sports Weekly Update. We'll be back next week with the latest scores and highlights. Until then, go Red Devils!

0: Even though there are fewer players on the field, the rules protect the core of the line of scrimmage. By the UHSAA regulations, the offense is still required to place a minimum of 5 players on the line of scrimmage prior to the snap. Because you only have 8 players total, that leaves just 3 men available to occupy the backfield or split out wide. Usually that's your quarterback, your running back, and one wide out. This heavily alters how plays develop, because with a 5-man wall up front but only 3 skill targets, offenses might have to get incredibly creative with quick screens, heavy power sweeps, and play action fakes to keep defensive rushers honest.
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5: Highway 191, one of the most beautiful stretches of road in the Southwest. It winds through red rock canyons, desert skies, and the gateway to places we all love. Arches, canyonlands, home. But over the past 10 years, this highway has also taken something from us. Mothers, fathers, sons, daughters, friends, neighbors. Lives changed forever in a moment that could never be taken back. Highway 191 has no shoulders in many places. Sharp curves, steep hills, heavy truck traffic. And during the summer months, thousands of visitors unfamiliar with the road, all sharing the same narrow ribbon of pavement. Today, KCYN pauses to remember those who never made it home, to honor the families who carry that loss every day, and to remind every one of us behind the wheel, slow down, pay attention, give each other space. Arrive alive, because no view, no schedule, no destination is worth a life. From all of us at KCYN, 97.1 FM, this tribute is for those we've lost and for those still traveling. Highway 191 today.

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2: Across Utah, water officials continue to encourage conservation as the state deals with persistent, long-term drought conditions. While late summer monsoonal weather is bringing localized moisture to some areas, officials say that rainfall does not erase broader drought pressures. Residents and recreationists are also being reminded to use caution around waterways. Officials are monitoring for potential runoff from recent wildfires, as well as harmful algal blooms, or HABs, that can affect lakes and other water bodies. Agriculture and the livestock industry are also seeing continued changes.

0: From the KCYN and KCPX newsroom, this is the news from Moab in southeastern Utah.
1: Utah is part of a landmark $12.2 billion multi-state consumer protection settlement with Meta Platforms, the parent company of Facebook and Instagram. Under the settlement, Meta will face requirements involving child safety, time limits, and enhanced parental controls on its platforms. Utah officials are calling the agreement a historic step toward improving online safety and protecting the well-being of young people. Meanwhile, water managers across the Colorado River Basin are continuing to study a new 10-year operating framework proposed by the U.S. Department of the Interior. The framework relies in part on voluntary conservation efforts by upper basin states, including Utah, as officials work to protect reservoir levels and address the long-term challenges facing the Colorado River system. Water supplies remain a major concern throughout the Southwest, with continued attention on conservation and future river management. Here in Moab, the Moab City Planning Commission is preparing to gather public input on several pending development agreements. Public hearings will include proposals involving projects along South Main Street and Cane Creek Boulevard. Residents interested in upcoming development and planning decisions are encouraged to follow city meeting announcements and participate in the public process. Elementary and preschool programs are underway, including child find evaluations, designed to identify children who may need additional educational services. Families can find school calendars, athletic schedules, and the latest district announcements on the Grand County School District's official website.
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3: Your Canyon Country computer satellite weather. For the rest of the morning, it'll be partly cloudy with a low around 72 and a northwest wind around 5 miles an hour. As we head into the day, it's going to be sunny and hot with a high near 102 and a west wind around 5 miles an hour. And for Thursday night, it'll be partly cloudy with a low around 74 and a northwest wind around 5 miles an hour. I'm Troy Alcorn.
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6: 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We've got a packed week to cover, so let's dive right in. Here's what's happening with your Grand County Red Devils.
7: First up, it was a big week for girls soccer. The Lady Red Devils earned back-to-back wins, starting with an impressive 7-0 road shutout over Gunnison Valley. They followed that with a 3-1 victory against Parowan, breaking a 1-1 halftime tie with two second-half goals. The wins bring the team to an even 2-2 on the season, with the offense and defense both looking strong. On the volleyball court, Grand County picked up its first win with a 3-set sweep at Monticello. It was a gritty performance, with the Red Devils winning all three sets by identical 25-22 scores.
6: The team then opened region play with a tough loss on the road to Parowan. The Red Devils are now 1-2 on the season. And in football, after an early week off, the Red Devils are rested and ready to get back on the field. This Friday night, Grand County takes its 1-0 record on the road to face Gunnison Valley. The Red Devils are coming off a high-scoring 53-38 season-opening win, and kickoff for this week's game is set for 7 o'clock. 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

0: From the KCYN and KCPX newsroom, this is the news from Moab in southeastern Utah.
1: Utah is part of a landmark $12.2 billion multi-state consumer protection settlement with Meta Platforms, the parent company of Facebook and Instagram. Under the settlement, Meta will face requirements involving child safety, time limits, and enhanced parental controls on its platforms. Utah officials are calling the agreement a historic step toward improving online safety and protecting the well-being of young people. Meanwhile, water managers across the Colorado River Basin are continuing to study a new 10-year operating framework proposed by the U.S. Department of the Interior. The framework relies in part on voluntary conservation efforts by upper basin states, including Utah, as officials work to protect reservoir levels and address the long-term challenges facing the Colorado River system. Water supplies remain a major concern throughout the Southwest, with continued attention on conservation and future river management. Here in Moab, the Moab City Planning Commission is preparing to gather public input on several pending development agreements. Public hearings will include proposals involving projects along South Main Street and Cane Creek Boulevard. Residents interested in upcoming development and planning decisions are encouraged to follow city meeting announcements and participate in the public process. Elementary and preschool programs are underway, including child find evaluations, designed to identify children who may need additional educational services. Families can find school calendars, athletic schedules, and the latest district announcements on the Grand County School District's official website.
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3: Canyon Country Computer Satellite Weather. Clear skies this morning, a sunny hot day today with a high of 100. It's going to be partly cloudy tonight, low 70. Thursday, sunshine and hot, the high 102. Partly cloudy Thursday night, low 72. Even hotter Friday with sunny skies and a high of 104. Saturday, sunny to partly cloudy, and I can't rule out an isolated afternoon shower or thunderstorm, high 100. I'm meteorologist Jim Renault.
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1: 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Try some alligator, ostrich, or turtle jerky, or, for the truly brave, maybe some chocolate-covered bugs or some spicy mealworms. 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
2: From the Red Rock of Southeast Utah, this is the Moab Outdoor Report. This week, The Windows, Big Chief, and Hell's Revenge. I'm Ferdy Pacheco. It's the last week in August, and summer is hanging on strong in Canyon Country. Here's what you need to know. Highs will be around the hundreds, with thunderstorm chances increasing this weekend. That means heat early in the week, and flash flood awareness later. Also, Stage 2 fire restrictions are still in effect on BLM lands. No open fires, and make sure your gear has a working spark arrestor. The Colorado and Green Rivers have late summer flows, but be aware that upstream thunderstorms can change conditions quickly. Our hike of the week is the Windows Loop in Arches National Park. It's an easy 1.2-mile hike with huge scenery. With the August heat, go early and carry at least 2 liters of water per person. If you hear thunder, head back to your vehicle immediately. On two wheels, we're recommending Big Chief at Dead Horse Point. It's 9 miles of intermediate single track with killer views. A quick update. Recent washouts have made some sections tougher than the map rating suggests. So ride early and don't outride your ability. For the rigs, it's Hell's Revenge. This is not a casual road. It's 6.5 miles of steep slick rock fins, rated a 6 for difficulty. Experienced drivers and properly equipped vehicles only. Remember that rain makes that sandstone super slippery. And check that spark arrestor before you go. Quick tip from Ferdy. August in Moab is a morning sport. Get out at sunrise, carry extra water, watch the sky, and leave no trace. The Moab Outdoor Report is brought to you by the Rustic Inn, your comfortable and convenient base camp in Moab. I'm Ferdy Pacheco. Tread lightly out there, stay safe, and we'll see you on the trail.

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1: All right, so I have a list of hobbies that scream, this is my personality.
2: Oh, no.
1: See how many you can get. It's a list of about, I don't know, 15 or so. Okay. How many can y'all do?
3: Oh, we have to name them? Pickleball.
1: That's one.
3: CrossFit.
1: Yes.
4: Running.
3: Oh, yeah, running.
1: Running, yes.
3: Yeah. Yoga.
1: Yes.
4: Motorcycle.
1: Yes. Harley's in particular.
3: Fantasy football.
1: Yes. You guys are pretty good at this. You're missing a couple of big ones.
3: Softball.
1: No, softball didn't make it.
3: Oh. Fishing.
1: Fishing did make it.
4: Hunting. What?
1: Hunting yeah. did make it. Hunting and guns is kind of in the same kind of category, but yeah.
3: Okay.
1: Yeah, the guys who have all the gun collector guys. Golly, wow.
3: Yeah. All right, so what are the ones we're missing?
1: Horses, jeeps.
3: Oh, yeah, horses jeeps. Yes.
1: Yeah, you also said yoga, CrossFit, wall and rock climbing.
3: Yeah.
1: Brewing your own beer. Yes.
3: Oh, yeah.
1: Those guys. Do pickleball.
4: Yep.
1: Candle making. LARPing. Military reenacting LARPers.
3: All right.
1: Roller derby?
3: I don't know a lot on roller derby, so I don't know if that's their whole personality.
1: Karaoke.
3: Karaoke, yes.
1: Do you ever get on TikTok and watch the people who think they can sing karaoke?
3: Terrible. It's terrible.
1: And they have like, and that's like a whole thing. And that's like this one woman I watch. She's the best. She's the best.
3: The best or the worst?
1: The worst. MLMs, multi-level marketing is one. Community theater. Taylor Swift. And this is my weirdest one. Lock picking.
3: That's a thing.
4: I get that.
1: Lock picking it screams this is my personality.
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5: 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Highway 191 runs through one of the most beautiful landscapes in the world. Towering red rock cliffs, wide desert skies, and views that make people want to slow down and take it all in. And that's exactly the problem. Every year, accidents happen on Highway 191 because drivers are looking at the scenery instead of the road ahead. This highway has long stretches with no shoulders, heavy traffic, and very little room for mistakes. In recent years, members of our community have lost their lives here. So, if you're visiting Moab, we're glad you came. Take pictures, enjoy the views, but please do it safely. Keep your eyes on the road, give yourself extra time, and only pass when it's absolutely safe to do so. 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
1: Charlie Warsham. Dude, what's up?
2: Shoot. It's good to be with y'all.
1: Man, congratulations on going into the Opry.
2: Thank you. I am maybe starting to get to where I can talk about it and not just break down and cry. It's a lifelong dream.
3: Did you know it was coming? Did you even have a hint?
2: I will say this. It's something that I've dreamed of for so long and hoped for so long. It was honestly such a magical moment, and it was genuinely a surprise.
1: It was Vince, right?
2: It was Vince. It was at the Ryman Auditorium on that stage where I first set foot when I was 10 years old. My banjo teacher was playing in a band for a guy named Jimmy Martin, the King of Bluegrass.
3: Yeah.
2: Who, by the way, Nashville tourists, put down this cemetery at Briley and Gallatin on your list, because a bunch of these country stars are buried there. Roy Acuff is buried there. Earl Scruggs is buried there. I was actually there for the Earl Scruggs funeral and made the mistake of wearing a vintage suit and riding my bicycle and ripped a hole in my pants.
1: You're the most
2: I was trying to honor my banjo hero and had a hole in my pants. But all these legends are buried. Keith Whitley's buried there. But the tallest tombstone in that whole cemetery is Jimmy Martin's. And this is all you need to know about that guy's character. He booked a photo shoot at his tombstone while he was still alive, wearing the suit he was going to be buried in.
3: What? And,
2: oh, yeah,
3: man.
2: Do we
3: know what the time frame was in between that? I mean, was it like
2: that's
3: years
2: a good question. It
3: months?
2: Would have been a few years, yeah. Okay. Not super close, but he just wanted to make sure it was taken care of.
3: I kind of feel like he manifested that.
2: I think he maybe did, you know. But legendary dude, one of my favorite bluegrassers of all time, and was my introduction to that famous Hollywood stage at the Mother Church. And so, you know, the thing about the Opry is full circle moments. And so to have that moment come to be invited by my hero Vince on that stage. And it's also a stage where, you know, when my wife and I were dating, I went and played a benefit show there one night and brought her. And it was the first time I introduced her to someone as my girlfriend.
3: Oh,
2: so, you know, to me, the Ryman is full of all these amazing memories, whether they're career milestones or just personal ones of my heart in my own life, you know. So,
1: well, Charlie has a new album out called Once Upon a Second Time Around.
3: Another milestone.
2: That's it.
1: And you're going to play some, got a guitar. There's no one better than Charlie on a guitar, dude.
2: Oh, it's, thank you, guys.
1: Man, you don't even have, you can just play and follow me around town.
2: Don't threaten me with a good time. Right. I actually love that concept and want someday to do that for myself for like a birthday. Like just hire a band to follow me around and like
3: like
2: be the
3: way they used to do like for in the Middle Ages. They would have the guy with the lyre or lute or whatever they called it.
2: Yeah,
3: and
2: yeah.
3: Just walk around, and sing a song about whatever.
2: Yeah.
3: And me shopping now.
2: Oh, yeah. And instead of Barry White, you know, they just put a screen up in the bedroom and hide the musicians. That's a weird one.
1: It's
2: can you
1: fun.
2: Imagine that gig?
1: Charlie, I'm not sure.
2: That's
1: all right.
2: I should stop.
1: Charlie Worship's with us. We'll come back and talk more and play next.
2: All right.

0: Show.
1: Charlie Warsham in the studio with us. Charlie is, look up, is it on your podcast or Vince's where you guys are just talking guitars for
2: it's,
1: like a series?
2: I think it shows up on both of our YouTube pages, but
1: it's so good, man.
2: It's called 50 Years From Home. We're nearly done now, but he's been putting out an EP a month for what will be a year.
1: Yeah.
2: Almost 80 songs.
1: Yeah. We had him. He was talking about how that he can play songs that are just off just a little bit. Like he enjoys doing it, like a classic song. You like everyone knows it.
2: Oh yeah.
1: Where he kind of goes.
2: Yes, that's so good, isn't it?
3: One or two notes off, and you're like, "What's going like, on?" It's I like a dog with the little side head. You know?
2: Yeah.
1: Exactly.
2: This is not right, you know.
1: The album is called Once Upon a Second Time Around. So we're going to play for you. You're going to do a little something I love hearing you play. You can literally do whatever you want.
2: Okay. Well, there is a song on there, So Nice, I Cut It Twice. I did a
1: yes!
2: full band version, then I went
3: it.
2: And did
3: a
2: bluegrass version
3: too.
2: Ah, thank
3: it
2: you.
3: It's such a jam.
1: But
2: thank
1: he's just
2: you.
1: Talking about that.
2: Ah, it was so good for my heart. I grew up a bluegrass kid before I ever had an electric guitar. I wanted an electric guitar so bad. I had my bluegrass gig money saved up. I had $500, and I found a Fender Telecaster that was the holy grail for me. It was $600. But I had my banjo, so I went out on the sidewalk, opened up my case, and played for tips, and I made about $50 an hour. And after 2 hours playing banjo, brought in all the singles, you know, and put them on the counter and walked out with my first electric guitar.
1: What?
4: Oh, that's incredible.
2: Isn't that wild? But so this song just filled up my bluegrass cup for me, getting to do the second version of it with the Traveling McCurries. This is Wrap My Porch Around.

0: my porch around.
1: Charlie Worsham, good Lord. Man.
2: Dude, that's so great.
1: And the bluegrass version is on the album as well.
0: It is. It's the last track, and it's about 2 minutes of song, and then about 4 minutes of jam at the end. And it's just it was so fun to record and so fun to play live.
1: Charlie Worsham, talk about him. His album is called Once Upon a Second Time Around. He's our guest. I'm telling you, a true jewel and a breath of fresh air. Schaefer and I have been talking back and forth. Like, it's so nice to have Charlie in the studio.

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1: Charlie Warsham in the studio with us. He's pretty much played for, over time, you're kind of the musician's musician, kind of the way Stapleton was.
2: Oh, yeah. You know, everybody in town loved that dude for a long time.
1: And that's why everyone's about you. Everyone loves you.
3: They have for a long time.
4: Yeah, you're everyone's favorite.
1: Okay, man, can we please play another song?
2: Sure. This is a song I wrote by myself. I had the idea for the hook for quite a while. I was thinking about my dad's dad. I knew him as my papaw back in Grenada, Mississippi, and he ran an auto repair shop. I used to go over there as a kid, you know, and his wife, my nanny, my dad's mom, she'd get her hair done once a week. And the night she passed, she visited a bunch of people in dreams, but one of them was her hairdresser. And I guess her hairdresser, apparently she would cut hair barefoot a lot in her shop, and she visited that lady in her dreams. Now, you need to put them shoes on. You're going to catch a cold.
1: I love how you buried the lead that your nanny was a ghost. Yeah. What in the world?
2: Yeah, man. But anyway, so I wrote this song kind of with them in mind. And one of my favorite ways to honor people is through a song. And it's not just the family I'm honoring, but this little lick that starts it off. Guess where I stole that from? I'll show you. But she was standing at the front door. Oh, I told Vince that. And he said, that's all right. I stole it from Eric Clapton. And I said, well, Clapton probably stole it from an old blues singer in Mississippi, so it's just coming home. Anyway, here's a blue collar and a purple heart.

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This is a special news alert. Aliens have been sighted at Jackass Joe's in Crescent Junction, Utah. Several green lizard-looking aliens have been seen extracting Jackass Joe's jerky and loading the delicious jerky into some sort of oval-shaped spacecraft. They are gathering a huge assortment of jerky. We have interrupted this program to suggest, in order to obtain Jackass Joe's jerky, proceed to the junction of Highway 191 and I-70 in Crescent Junction ASAP. Before they get it all,

0: for the show show.
1: Hey, I wanted to call someone. They were supposed to meet us this past weekend, and they were going to be where we were, and I don't know what happened.
2: We have a robot sound on our voices.
1: I don't know what happened. And they're like, they're just really disappointed. And so I just wanted to call and say hi to this person.
3: Hello.
1: Hey, it's Big D and Bubba. We're just calling to say hi.
3: Hey.
1: Hi. Sorry we missed you.
2: I wasn't done saying hi.
1: Oh, Bubba wants to say some hi more.
2: Hello.
1: Hello.
3: Hello.
2: Hey.
1: Hi there.
2: Hi. Hello.
1: Mm-hmm.
2: Hello.
1: Okay, Bubba, that's enough.
2: Well, I wasn't done.
1: Sorry we missed you. But now that we have your number, you'll never get away from us.
3: I want to take a picture with y'all.
1: Aww. Well, you can pull us up on our website and then just
2: put it on the screen and then like lean like it looks like we're all in a selfie.
1: And then just take a picture of us on the screen.
2: We have got to make a picture of us where it looks like we're taking a selfie. And then you put your head up to put your head right here, and then it looks like we're all taking a selfie together. That's awesome. We're doing that for anybody who ever wants to fake a selfie with us. We're totally going to make this.
1: No, we're not.
3: I'll have to try that. Okay. That sounds good.
1: All right. Okay. Well, listen, it's good talking to you. Thank you.
3: Well, thanks for calling me.
1: All right. Bye.

0: another before the show is in the books. 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
1: From the KCYN and KCPX newsroom, this is the news from Moab in southeastern Utah.
2: Utah is part of a landmark $12.2 billion multi-state consumer protection settlement with Meta Platforms, the parent company of Facebook and Instagram. Under the settlement, Meta will face requirements involving child safety, time limits, and enhanced parental controls on its platforms. Utah officials are calling the agreement a historic step toward improving online safety and protecting the well-being of young people. Meanwhile, water managers across the Colorado River Basin are continuing to study a new 10-year operating framework proposed by the U.S. Department of the Interior. The framework relies in part on voluntary conservation efforts by upper basin states, including Utah, as officials work to protect reservoir levels and address the long-term challenges facing the Colorado River system. Water supplies remain a major concern throughout the Southwest, with continued attention on conservation and future river management. Here in Moab, the Moab City Planning Commission is preparing to gather public input on several pending development agreements. Public hearings will include proposals involving projects along South Main Street and Cane Creek Boulevard. Residents interested in upcoming development and planning decisions are encouraged to follow city meeting announcements and participate in the public process. Elementary and preschool programs are underway, including child find evaluations, designed to identify children who may need additional educational services. Families can find school calendars, athletic schedules, and the latest district announcements on the Grand County School District's official website.
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4: Canyon Country Computer Satellite Weather. Clear skies this morning, a sunny hot day today with a high of 100. It's going to be partly cloudy tonight, low 70. Thursday, sunshine and hot, the high 102. Partly cloudy Thursday night, low 72. Even hotter Friday with sunny skies and a high of 104. Saturday, sunny to partly cloudy, and I can't rule out an isolated afternoon shower or thunderstorm, high 100. I'm meteorologist Jim Renault.
5: Hey there, this is Bubba Bartosz. 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

0: approaching lunar sunrise, and for all the people back on Earth, in the beginning, God created the heaven and the earth, and God said, let there be light, and there was light, and God bless all of you on the good earth.
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3: Man, I had to do it again. I couldn't not play the Dolly anthem 2 days in a row. I might play it again tomorrow.
4: Did you hear all these things are coming out now? She did Stairway to Heaven.
3: Yeah.
4: That was so good.
3: Yes.
4: So good.
3: Yeah. So, there's a lot of stuff going on today, obviously. You know, I think the shock is starting to wear off and the reality of losing Dolly is setting in. Musically, culturally, as a country, I mean, we've got flags flying half-mast for Dolly. It's not going to be as in-depth of a Dolly tribute show today, but yeah, we're going to talk a little bit about that as well as a couple other things. We've got some great guests lined up. We've got the record player out. I know I'm sure you're probably kind of figuring out what we're going to be playing off the record player for Throwback Thursday.
4: We better.
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7: 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People come from all over the world to see the beauty of southeastern Utah. And one of the most breathtaking drives anywhere is right here. Highway 191 through Moab. But this road demands your attention. There are long stretches with no shoulders, tight lanes, and heavy traffic from locals, visitors, trucks, and recreation vehicles. Every year, serious accidents happen here. And sadly, members of our community have lost their lives. Many of those crashes have something in common. Drivers looking at the scenery instead of the road. Drivers trying to pass because they're in a hurry. Drivers forgetting that the vehicle ahead may slow down suddenly. If you're visiting Moab, we're glad you're here. We hope you enjoy the incredible beauty of our area. But please remember, this road is not a racetrack. Slow down, stay alert. And if you're behind someone going a little slower, take a deep breath and be patient. Because arriving a minute later is always better than not arriving at all. From your friends at KCYN 97.1 FM, let's work together to keep Highway 191 safe.

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0: Monica says, are people with OCD upset that those letters aren't in alphabetical order? Because I am.
1: CDO.
0: No, OCD. Yeah.
1: All right. Sean says, let's get married and have kids. So instead of coffee in bed, you can power brush the tangles out while I frantically check math homework before the bus comes.
0: Sabrina says, the plural of aircraft is aircraft, not aircrafts. Thank you for your attention to this matter.
1: Thank you, Sabrina. And Isaac says, gym memberships should be tax deductible. Just saying. And they should be.
0: All right, got a good tweet. Tag us. We'll see it. At

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1: All right, we Throwback Thursday. We got the record player out, and of course, you know, it's going to be Dolly Spectacular.
0: Yes. I was going through different stuff, and I'm like, okay, do I go obscure or do I go with the hits? I mean, and I'm probably going to mix it up a little bit as the day goes on, but I wanted to get this one on right now as the first one that we do. Taking you back.

Throwback Thursday. Old school country straight from our record player to your ears. This is the world famous Big Deal of a Show.

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1: Hey, good morning. Who's this?
2: Yeah, this is Christine. I am giving calling up for my condolences about losing Dolly Parton.
0: Yeah, we're all very deeply affected. Dolly, everybody loved Dolly.
2: Oh, I loved her. I thought she'd go to 100 when she went to 80.
1: By the way,
2: she's having a lot of health problems, though. So.
1: Yeah, she did. Speaking of, at 100 is when the mystery song will be released. It was supposed to be released when she turned 100. It is under lock and key.
0: I thought that was fascinating.
1: Yeah.
0: Where she had
1: like it's a time capsule.
0: Yeah, it's a time capsule with a CD.
1: Mm-hmm.
3: I don't need you to finish my sentence. Are you nervous? I'm not nervous. I stutter.
4: How did I forget my name? I stutter.
3: I don't need to take a breath. I stutter. I don't need to slow down. I stutter.
5: I won't sing what I have to say. I stutter.
4: This is how I talk.
6: This is how I talk.
4: I stutter. There's nothing wrong with me. I stutter.
3: How can you help?
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2: 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And this part of the show is brought to you by NHTSA.
3: Hey there. Good morning. What's up?
4: Good morning, guys. How are y'all?
3: Good.
2: We're okay.
4: Yeah, same as everybody else. Sad. Heartbroken.
3: Yeah.
4: Well, I have a Dolly story for you.
2: Oh, okay.
4: So I grew up not far from her home and had seen her out a lot. Yes, she's like everybody says, down to earth, friendly, talks your ear off, just a sweetheart. And when I got older and I was working at Barbie Cutie, well, her and Stella would come through the drive-thru all the time. It was so funny because she called me her barbecue buddy.
2: Aww. So she was such and a regular, she was such a regular getting drive-through barbecue that she, like, yes, knew you, yes, in a way.
4: Yes. And if I wasn't working the window, she would holler and say, "Where is Trisha?"
2: Aww.
4: She truly is a wonderful light. And we lost, like you said, more than just a singer.
2: Yeah.
4: We lost a beautiful soul who truly cared and helped people. And she was also a wonderful, wonderful spokesman for the Lord.
2: You know, and I also think we can all learn from Dolly's lesson. You know, it's the little things. It's, you know, when you're going, yeah, through the drive-thru, whether you're Dolly Parton or Dolly Johnson,
4: right,
2: be cool to people. Be nice. Be sweet. Do,
4: yes,
2: fun things. And don't bring negativity,
4: exactly,
2: to the world. And I think everything,
4: amen,
2: gets better. Everything gets better.
4: Amen. All amen. Right. I agree 100%.
2: Thank
4: and
2: you.
4: Let me tell you a little side note.
2: Yeah.
4: Sometimes she came through without her makeup and wig.
3: Oh, wow. Yeah.
4: And it was funny.
2: Don't shatter the image.
3: I don't want to know. I don't even want to know.
2: All right.
4: No, she is beautiful regardless.
2: All right.
3: All right. Thank you, Barbara Cutie.
4: All right, sweetie. Thank you.
2: Bye.
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0: 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And we are Big D and Bubba, 1-800-667-8686.
1: Schaefer, good morning. What's up?
2: Well, good morning. All I know is there's somebody on line five that is just dying to talk to Bubba.
3: Oh, a fan.
2: Yeah, could be a possible date. Could be a date.
1: Oh.
2: I don't know.
1: Could be.
4: No.
1: Oh.
4: Yes.
3: So you've talked to her?
2: I have.
3: Okay.
1: Bubba, let's talk to line five.
3: Hello?
0: I appreciate this. I enjoy a good Rickroll. That's classic early internet, and I'm all for it.

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1: From the KCYN and KCPX newsroom, this is the news from Moab in southeastern Utah.
2: Utah is part of a landmark $12.2 billion multi-state consumer protection settlement with Meta Platforms, the parent company of Facebook and Instagram. Under the settlement, Meta will face requirements involving child safety, time limits, and enhanced parental controls on its platforms. Utah officials are calling the agreement a historic step toward improving online safety and protecting the well-being of young people. Meanwhile, water managers across the Colorado River Basin are continuing to study a new 10-year operating framework proposed by the U.S. Department of the Interior. The framework relies in part on voluntary conservation efforts by upper basin states, including Utah, as officials work to protect reservoir levels and address the long-term challenges facing the Colorado River system. Water supplies remain a major concern throughout the Southwest, with continued attention on conservation and future river management. Here in Moab, the Moab City Planning Commission is preparing to gather public input on several pending development agreements. Public hearings will include proposals involving projects along South Main Street and Cane Creek Boulevard. Residents interested in upcoming development and planning decisions are encouraged to follow city meeting announcements and participate in the public process. Elementary and preschool programs are underway, including child find evaluations, designed to identify children who may need additional educational services. Families can find school calendars, athletic schedules, and the latest district announcements on the Grand County School District's official website.
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4: Canyon Country Computer Satellite Weather. Clear skies this morning, a sunny hot day today with a high of 100. It's going to be partly cloudy tonight, low 70. Thursday, sunshine and hot, the high 102. Partly cloudy Thursday night, low 72. Even hotter Friday with sunny skies and a high of 104. Saturday, sunny to partly cloudy, and I can't rule out an isolated afternoon shower or thunderstorm, high 100. I'm meteorologist Jim Renault.
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7: 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We've got a packed week to cover, so let's dive right in. Here's what's happening with your Grand County Red Devils.
8: First up, it was a big week for girls soccer. The Lady Red Devils earned back-to-back wins, starting with an impressive 7-0 road shutout over Gunnison Valley. They followed that with a 3-1 victory against Parowan, breaking a 1-1 halftime tie with 2 second-half goals. The wins bring the team to an even 2-2 on the season, with the offense and defense both looking strong. On the volleyball court, Grand County picked up its first win with a 3-set sweep at Monticello.
7: it was a gritty performance, with the Red Devils winning all three sets by identical 25-22 scores. The team then opened region play with a tough loss on the road to Parowan. The Red Devils are now 1-2 on the season. And in football, after an early week off, the Red Devils are rested and ready to get back on the field. This Friday night, Grand County takes its 1-0 record on the road to face Gunnison Valley. The Red Devils are coming off a high-scoring 53-38 season-opening win, and kickoff for this week's game is set for 7 o'clock. And of course, you can follow Grand County Athletics all season long right here on KCYN 97.1 FM and KCPX The Point, 1490 AM and 105.9 FM. 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We'll be back next week with the latest scores and highlights. Until then, go Red Devil!

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1: All right, not to sound too old manny here, but have you guys ever ordered something off of Temu, like really?
2: No.
1: Yeah, me neither.
2: I'm afraid of it.
0: Not Temu. I do all the other ones. I do DHgate and AliExpress.
1: Okay.
0: So I would think Temu is more mainstream. The problem with Temu is I tried, but there's so many dumb little pop-ups and games that they want you to play.
3: Spin the wheel.
0: Yeah. I don't want to play a game.
3: Percentage off.
0: I want to go and, yeah, if you're going to give me the percentage off, just give it to me. Let me just go shop. I don't want to play your dumb game.
1: Because I got a, you guys know I've been on a hunt for a golf cart that I can just ride around on.
0: They have a Temu golf cart?
2: Yeah, absolutely not.
0: No, I mean, have you not seen the videos? They have the little Temu boats. You've seen the electric boats?
1: Uh-uh.
0: Oh, they're awesome. Little Temu electric boats and things. Yeah, you can get these things.
2: Yeah, I've also seen videos of dinosaurs dancing. So I don't trust any of this.
4: I should order the Flex Seal to go along with it, because you know it's going to leak.
0: There is an entire culture of people who buy these weird things from Temu, and then they test them on YouTube. Like, I watched this guy who bought an electric motorcycle that he bought.
1: I watched that.
0: And he drove it across Alaska.
1: Alaska, yeah.
0: Yeah, and it was beautiful. And the bike didn't hold up too well. But I mean,
1: you're also going to do that.
0: It would have busted up any other bike. The hole he hit would have.
1: So I found it's $322.
0: Do it.
1: And it's a two-seater.
2: I don't love this.
1: I would take up both of those seats, I can tell you.
0: That's fine, though. So it's a single-person golf cart.
1: Yeah. Oh, this is it's four-wheel drive, four-seater. Oh, it is a four-seater.
2: Does it feel like it's too good to be true?
1: Yeah.
2: Then it usually is.
0: Well, no, it's not. It might be a fire risk.
1: Oh, this is
0: just
1: for kids.
0: Store it at your neighbor's house.
1: Oh, never mind. This is for kids.
0: Oh.
1: I should get that. I would look like the hey, the circus is here.
0: Here they are.
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1: Hey, it's Big D and Bobby. You hear us talk about lean. It's a supplement that you add it in with your diet and exercise. You know, Bubba's lost almost over 50 pounds in his journey of weight loss. And the thing with lean is it's not an injectable. So if you've got like...
0: No needles. Say it out loud.
1: Yeah, that's right. I don't even like to say it. I'm one of them. I'm just not a needle guy. And this is a supplement that you take, so there's no needle. And we got a great deal for you, too. If this is something that you're, you know, battling with, we've got a great deal for you.
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Highway 191 is one of the most beautiful drives in America. Towering red rock cliffs, wide open skies, and views that stop people in their tracks. But for the people who live here, Highway 191 isn't just a scenic highway. It's our way to work, our way home, and the road our families travel every day. Over the past few years, members of our community have lost their lives on this road. Some were neighbors, some were friends, some were people just passing through. Many accidents happen because drivers are distracted by the incredible scenery around Moab. Others happen when someone gets impatient and tries to pass on a narrow stretch of highway. Remember, Highway 191 has long stretches with no shoulders. There isn't much room for mistakes, so if you're traveling through our area, we ask one simple thing. Please slow down. Take in the beauty safely. Keep your eyes on the road, and only pass when it's truly safe and necessary. A few seconds of patience could save a life. 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

0: It's not Bubba?
1: No, I'm not the grumpy one right now.
0: Is it Schaefer?
1: The grumpy guy.
0: What the heck?
1: So, I did Grubhub or Uber Eats or one of those type of things the other day.
0: Uh-huh.
1: And I don't do very often because it's not cheap.
2: Yeah, it's you're basically paying double.
1: You're paying double. Well, you get to track your delivery, you know, from the point of where it's made to where you're at.
2: Yeah.
1: I was watching my delivery drive right past the road to the office and kept going. And I'm sitting here wanting to yell at this person, I'm over here. You have GPS. You can't miss me. How did you go the whole way around the other side of town?
2: So did they have yours and go and, I mean, did they just deliver them in order that they picked them up maybe?
1: Well, no, they were specifically supposed to deliver mine in that window. They just missed the road.
2: And then they just kept going.
1: And then just they just had to circle around and come back. So then they dropped the food off. And the packaging of the food has a significant smell to it.
2: What? Well, now we know why they missed the road.
0: What?
2: It's a little skunky.
1: Little skunky.
0: Oh, like pot?
1: Exactly. That's exactly what it was. I don't want my food smelling like pot.
0: I would have said no thanks.
1: I don't want my food smelling like pot.
0: That's the worst. You would absolutely call and tell them. You'll get your money back.
1: Yeah.
0: It's a problem, man. A lot of people do that. And listen, that's fine. You want to do that. But don't put it on someone's food.
1: Don't put your sticky on my icky, okay? I don't need that smell. I don't want it around me. I don't want it on my food.
2: Put your sticky on my icky.
0: Did you ever think he would ever say that?
2: I don't know, but I really want to see that on a t-shirt.
0: Anyway, well, there you go. That's a good grumpy guy. I'm with you on that one.
2: Yeah.

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1: What's up, Producer Schaefer?
2: Good morning. We've talked about it on the show, the marble racing and the clearing of drains.
1: Marbula
2: YouTube
1: one.
2: Videos. Yeah. My favorite now, dogs riding skateboards. That's my new YouTube obsession.
1: Do they have competitions?
2: I haven't seen any competitions.
1: How do they do that? Like, to where they're, are you there not, where they have their feet on it and they're pushing it, their back
2: either
1: legs.
2: That or the dog is actually like, goes down into the thing and is actually riding the skateboard.
0: Yeah. Wait, they're getting into poles?
2: Yeah.
0: No.
2: What? Yes.
0: Oh, what?
2: Little Scottish Terrier was riding the skateboard into it.
0: Now, I watched a dog do a tray flip the other day, and then I went, oh, wait, that's AI.
1: That's going to ask. It's not AI.
2: But that's. But they're not doing, like, any tricks or anything. They're kind of just riding. So I'm like, I think it's real.
1: Man, some of the stuff I can't tell anymore, man.
3: Right.
1: That's bad. I tell you, my dad's watching a whole series about a lady who fishes in Vietnam.
0: Yeah, my dad does the same. My dad's the same thing.
1: And it's all AI.
0: Yes.
1: And he doesn't know.
0: And he goes, oh, you're going to love this guy.
1: Oh,
0: and
1: he's all into it.
0: He's also found, my dad found it's basically somebody who's made a bunch of music on AI. And it's all about old people problems. And he's like, you got to watch this guy. You got to get him on your show. I'm going, Dad, this is not a real person.
1: All the songs are about old people problems.
0: Yes. The best. Oh, yeah. Hey, and if you give me a second, we'll do a follow-up because I will play some of these.
1: Oh, I want to hear what the old person problems are.

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1: Did you find the AI singer that your dad likes?
0: Yeah. It's a channel.
1: So it's all about old man problems?
0: Yeah, it's old people's

0: It's stuff that old people do.
1: This is
0: my dad thinks this is the funniest. My dad thinks this is the funniest channel ever because it's literally it's like all about things that
2: he does.
0: Yes, it's like
2: I lost my teeth and I can't find.
0: Yeah, thought I was dying.
3: Nearly cried.

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0: Marcella Langley, choosing Texas.
1: It's been a tough week as Dolly Parton, of course, passed away at the age of 80. And we've heard, I love all the things coming out, like the little, little details of things that you didn't realize or stories that maybe you heard or didn't know completely. My favorite one that's come out is that she, memorized every actor and actress's line in 9 to 5 because
2: like
1: she didn't
2: the
1: know.
2: Movie.
1: Yeah, the movie. Yeah,
0: like
1: she didn't know.
0: She memorized it like the whole thing from front to back.
1: Yeah, Jane Fonda said in an interview I watched, she's like, yeah, she comes in and she was like, she knew my lines, her lines, everyone's lines. And she was like, why do you know that? And she's like, I got the script. She's like, yeah, you're just supposed to know your lines. She was like, oh. I mean, right, how sweet is she, man?
0: Oh, my gosh. All right, here we go. From the 1980 hit film, straight from our record player on Throwback Thursday, looking back at Dolly's life and legacy, it's Big D and Bubba with 9 to 5.

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2: Utah is part of a landmark $12.2 billion multi-state consumer protection settlement with Meta Platforms, the parent company of Facebook and Instagram. Under the settlement, Meta will face requirements involving child safety, time limits, and enhanced parental controls on its platforms. Utah officials are calling the agreement a historic step toward improving online safety and protecting the well-being of young people. Meanwhile, water managers across the Colorado River Basin are continuing to study a new 10-year operating framework proposed by the U.S. Department of the Interior. The framework relies in part on voluntary conservation efforts by upper basin states, including Utah, as officials work to protect reservoir levels and address the long-term challenges facing the Colorado River system. Water supplies remain a major concern throughout the Southwest, with continued attention on conservation and future river management. Here in Moab, the Moab City Planning Commission is preparing to gather public input on several pending development agreements. Public hearings will include proposals involving projects along South Main Street and Cane Creek Boulevard. Residents interested in upcoming development and planning decisions are encouraged to follow city meeting announcements and participate in the public process. Elementary and preschool programs are underway, including child find evaluations, designed to identify children who may need additional educational services. Families can find school calendars, athletic schedules, and the latest district announcements on the Grand County School District's official website.
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4: Canyon Country Computer Satellite Weather. Clear skies this morning, a sunny hot day today with a high of 100. It's going to be partly cloudy tonight, low 70. Thursday, sunshine and hot, the high 102. Partly cloudy Thursday night, low 72. Even hotter Friday with sunny skies and a high of 104. Saturday, sunny to partly cloudy, and I can't rule out an isolated afternoon shower or thunderstorm, high 100. I'm meteorologist Jim Renault.
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2: From the Red Rock of Southeast Utah, this is the Moab Outdoor Report. This week, The Windows, Big Chief, and Hell's Revenge. I'm Ferdy Pacheco. It's the last week in August, and summer is hanging on strong in Canyon Country. Here's what you need to know. Highs will be around the hundreds, with thunderstorm chances increasing this weekend. That means heat early in the week, and flash flood awareness later. Also, Stage 2 fire restrictions are still in effect on BLM lands. No open fires, and make sure your gear has a working spark arrestor. The Colorado and Green Rivers have late summer flows, but be aware that upstream thunderstorms can change conditions quickly. Our hike of the week is the Windows Loop in Arches National Park. It's an easy 1.2 mile hike with huge scenery. With the August heat, go early and carry at least 2 liters of water per person. If you hear thunder, head back to your vehicle immediately. On two wheels, we're recommending Big Chief at Dead Horse Point. It's 9 miles of intermediate single track with killer views. A quick update. Recent washouts have made some sections tougher than the map rating suggests. So ride early and don't outride your ability. For the rigs, it's Hell's Revenge. This is not a casual road. It's 6.5 miles of steep slick rock fins, rated a 6 for difficulty. Experienced drivers and properly equipped vehicles only. Remember that rain makes that sandstone super slippery. And check that spark arrestor before you go. Quick tip from Ferdy. August in Moab is a morning sport. 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I'm Ferdy Pacheco. Tread lightly out there, stay safe, and we'll see you on the trail.

0: Morgan Wallen and Don't We with Big D and Bubba here on Throwback Thursday. Yes, we're going to pull out some more of these classic Dolly records as the show goes on. Just a heads up, Gusto is a simple online payroll and benefits tool that is built for small businesses, and you can learn more at gusto.com/radio.
1: Hey, what's up, Big D? Bubba, how are you? This is Timothy from Negley, Ohio.
0: What's up, man?
1: Oh, not too much. Just wanted to give my condolences to the Dolly Parton family there for the loss of our daughter there.
0: Aren't we all the Dolly Parton family, though?
1: Yeah.
0: I mean, it was Aunt Dolly. Everybody, you know, I mean, everybody felt connected to her in some way or another, whether it was through Hannah Montana or 9 to 5 or, I mean, the songs. I mean, Dolly was a part of our families and a part of all of our story.
1: Oh, yeah, she was a part of my years growing up and everything else. My dad, he's in mourning today because he's that was his favorite country singer, you know, and he's in mourning. So today I got him. He's on the radio, and Dolly came with that. I was always loved you. So I called Dad on the phone, and I had the phone up to the radio, and her singing to Dad, and brought my dad to tears. So I didn't mean to do that, but you know, it was.
0: It means a lot to him, and you know, Dolly meant a lot to all of us. And I appreciate you calling and sharing your story. And yeah, we're all impacted. We're all touched.
1: You're quite welcome. You're quite welcome. I'm watching her movie like right now as I'm talking to you on the phone, 9 to 5. So you know, and she's amazing.
0: I watched The Best Little Warehouse in Texas yesterday.
1: Yeah, I got that one too.
0: Not warehouse. Okay, thank you. Bye.
1: Okay, boss. Bye.
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0: Hey Moab, this is Grand County Emergency Manager Kate Finley. Here in Moab, we know that during monsoon season, it's important to watch the weather and be careful if planning to spend time in creek corridors, slot canyons, and dry washes. Keep an eye on predicted storms and rain by checking the forecast on the National Weather Service website or your favorite weather app. If storms or rain are possible anywhere in the area, stay out of narrow creek corridors, slot canyons, and washes, and spread the word with neighbors and visitors. 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
5: Highway 191. One of the most beautiful stretches of road in the Southwest. It winds through red rock canyons, desert skies, and the gateway to places we all love. Arches, canyonlands, home. But over the past 10 years, this highway has also taken something from us. Mothers, fathers, sons, daughters, friends, neighbors. Lives changed forever in a moment that could never be taken back. Highway 191 has no shoulders in many places. Sharp curves, steep hills, heavy truck traffic. And during the summer months, thousands of visitors unfamiliar with the road, all sharing the same narrow ribbon of pavement. 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Highway 191 today.
6: And he's also 80, the same as Dolly.
7: Yep.
6: Cher is 80, by the way.
8: No. Can we not?
6: I'm just saying.
8: Could we not?
6: A lot of people play that game. I'm just saying.
9: I'm not playing a game with people's lives. Who else is 80?
6: I understand. Tim Curry was in pretty bad shape. I forgot that he had the stroke.
8: Yeah. I would watch a lot of his interviews, though, post-stroke. He was still so charming and, like, delicious in what he would said. I don't know how to describe him because he's such an amazing character actor, whether it was It.
6: Yeah, I forget he was in It. Was he the original It?
8: Yeah, he was the original Pennywise in the TV miniseries. And then you have Clue, which is my all-time favorite.
6: Dude, you
9: such
6: love Clue.
9: I love Clue.
6: With all the different endings.
9: Which one is your favorite ending? I like the one where they show all the endings.
8: Yeah.
6: Yeah.
8: One plus two plus two plus one plus... Yeah, like, oh, you know, I'm the butler. I like to keep the kitchen tidy. I say that to myself three times a week when I'm cleaning my kitchen.
7: And let's not forget Muppet Treasure Island.
8: And amazing. The TV show Psych, which is one of my favorite shows ever. And they did a whole big tribute to Clue, but also they had Tim Curry just show up as a Simon Cowell kind of guy and just like an American Idol ripoff. And like, he's so, just anything with Tim Curry is great. Home Alone 2. Like, he's in there.
9: He was in Home Alone 2.
8: Yes! It's Tim Curry, yeah.
9: Wow.
6: I've never seen this movie, but I know the song.
8: He actually doesn't show up until after this song. He doesn't make his appearance until after the time warp. That's when the elevator rises and you see Dr. Frankenfurter make his appearance.
6: Maybe too dumb for me. I don't know. Isn't there like a giant plant or something and a dentist or something?
9: No, Little House of Shops.
8: No, this is Rocky Horror. A little bit different.
6: Oh, I get them mixed up. Well, I've never seen either one of them.

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1: Are you dating anyone now?
0: You know, it's the same old, I'm talking to people.
1: Okay.
0: The one, and I'm talking to this one girl, and I'm going to say it again because it's going to make me very unpopular with a very certain group of people, ladies, but I'm just going to say it. Don't do too much. Don't do too much when you're like talking about touching your face and doing all the fillers and the lip plumping and all that
1: Botox.
0: Kind of stuff. Look, I understand you don't want the wrinkles. Okay, you know what? I'm okay with Botox. It's all the other stuff that you change the geometry of your face.
1: Oh, yeah.
0: And this one girl I'm talking to, absolutely gorgeous, gorgeous. And she just told me yesterday, she's like, yeah, next time you see me, you may not recognize me. I might look a little different because I'm going to be, and I'm like, what are you doing? She's like, well, I'm having these fillers done. I'm like, no. I'm like, why? So she's got a 9-year-old daughter and she's in her 40s. And she's like, you know, all these girls that I go whenever I'm at the school, I'm the old mom. And I'm like, yeah, stop comparing yourself to the 20-year-old moms. You know, the moms in their 20s, you're in your 40s and that's you're fine. Beautiful.
2: And it's okay. Yeah.
0: I'm like, stop.
1: It's a lot.
0: So
1: man.
0: I'm going to say, just so you know, you, if you're going to have anything done, you have a choice. You're either going to look old or you're going to look weird. There is nothing in between.
1: I have told so many people that from Bubba. I'm like, well, you know what Bubba says.
0: It's the truth, though.
1: I also like, you're not ugly. You're just poor. That's also a good one.

0: is Throwback Thursday with Big D and Bubba. And yeah, we're going to pull out some more of that classic Dolly vinyl in just a little bit. By the way, thanks for having us on. We're Big D and Bubba. 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
1: So Carson has a hair appointment.
0: What you doing today?
2: Just touching up the colors.
1: You getting it cut at all?
2: I think we got it cut last time. She keeps track of that. I don't. So I actually thought about asking her about bangs. We've been texting about that. Yeah,
0: Alabang. You're going through something right now?
2: No, I know, right? That's everybody's first. Like, oh, did you have a trauma? No. Actually, my younger brother was showing my sister-in-law pictures of us from like years back. And they've only really known each other for like 3 years. So she's only known me without bangs. And she made a comment to him like, your sister looks really good with bangs. And he calls me up and says, yeah, we were talking and you should probably get bangs again.
1: Wow.
2: And I was, you know what? Now, family's going to tell you the truth. So I have a big forehead. I embrace it. I know.
1: Is there a
0: you
1: way
0: to have a big forehead? I'm looking at you now.
2: Yeah, it's big.
1: It's not the smallest.
2: Yeah, exactly.
1: I'm chilling. Is there a way that we can like test it? And like, do you care if we like it or no? It doesn't matter. You
0: don't care. The bangs?
1: Yeah.
2: Oh, if I got like fake bangs? Yeah. Or we did AI?
1: Have you seen the people who sell bangs for dogs?
2: They're stop. Like,
1: yeah.
2: No, I actually like looked up bangs on Amazon for me.
1: Yeah, they have bangs. Oh, Bubba's making it. Let's see how she looks. Does she look
2: add
1: like
2: Ella? Bangs.
1: You're going to look
0: exactly
1: like Ella.
2: That's the other thing that's so trendy right now that, I mean, even if I do it and you're like, ooh, girl, that was a mistake.
1: No.
2: I'll grow back.
1: It'll look great no matter what you do.
2: You could think that and I wouldn't be mad at you. But
0: are you ready to see what you look like?
2: Yeah,
0: with bangs?
2: Let's see.
0: All right.
2: I remember as a child what I looked like.
1: I would like to see it too, Bob.
2: Yeah.
1: Because we decide, right?
2: It's yes, you guys make us the call.
0: All right, D, take a look. Carson, take a look.
2: Oh.
0: Yeah, I'm not a big
2: fan.
0: That's alarming. I'm not a big fan of the bangs.
2: No, I don't think I am.
1: No, but you know what? You do you. We're not used to it.
2: I've seen enough.
1: It's just we're not used to it. I don't want
2: to No, I'm not used to it. That's weird. I don't love it, D. I look like a Brady.
1: You do. I didn't want to say it. You look like the oldest one.
2: Marsha.
1: Marsha, yeah.

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1: Gary Lunn is a veteran Nashville session and touring bassist. He's played with Dolly Parton for years. He's a friend of mine and my wife's, and he played with Dolly for how long, Gary? How long have you been playing with Dolly?
2: Well, I've been playing for her on and off since the early 90s.
1: Oh, wow.
2: I did a few things for her in the 90s in the studio, and also did some producing for her publishing company, which was quite fun. It was a project called Dolly Pop, where I took some of her old songs and redid them as if they were going to be pop, rock things, just whatever I wanted to do. It was a lot of fun. And then I wound up doing a one-off subbing in her band. And in 2013, I got asked to go on her world tour. I did that for on and off for 6 months. That was the experience of a lifetime.
0: What an amazing experience to one, be able to see the phenomenon that was Dolly Parton firsthand like that.
1: Is she like exactly, is she, please, Gary, for the love of all,
0: every time
1: please
0: we met
1: tell
0: her.
1: Me she's exactly how we think she was.
2: That is the most common question I get. And absolutely, she is exactly what you would see on TV or in interviews or anything. She's bubbly and fun all the time, always on, always compassionate. She is exactly as she portrays herself. That's just who she is, or who she was. And it's so sad. You know, that light is out.
1: Yeah. You know? When you be on stage with Dolly, would she ever like, I don't know. I mean, you know, people mess up. Would she ever, to me, in my head, if she ever messed up, she would just kind of, in my head, she laughs it off and like goes, Gary, what are you doing? And blame it on you.
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1: Loving life again. I'm back loving life again.
2: So it's Throwback Thursday on the record player. Bubba's got some vinyl. What you got?
0: I'm going to play some vinyl that is...
2: Dolly, I'm sure.
0: No. Oh. No. Well, it is Dolly. It's sort of Dolly. It's Brad Paisley with Dolly.
2: Oh,
0: and I
2: get
0: thought,
2: where I'm going.
0: Yeah, I thought, yes. I thought this would be a very fitting song because of the passing of Dolly as we look back at her legacy and her story and her life. But this is one of my all-time favorite country songs, and I just, the two of them together... So perfect.
2: In the video where they're holding up, they have like celebrities who are like holding up pictures of people who have passed. John Carter Cash holding up, you know, he's the son of Johnny Cash. So Scott Hamilton holding up a picture of his mom. Teresa Earnhardt, Dale Earnhardt. So yeah, you're right. With her passing, it's like, yeah, I get it. It's so, a great throwback.
0: Here we go. Throwback Thursday, straight from vinyl to you. It's Brad and Dolly with Big D and Bubba.
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1: From the KCYN and KCPX newsroom, this is the news from Moab in southeastern Utah.
2: Utah is part of a landmark $12.2 billion multi-state consumer protection settlement with Meta Platforms, the parent company of Facebook and Instagram. Under the settlement, Meta will face requirements involving child safety, time limits, and enhanced parental controls on its platforms. Utah officials are calling the agreement a historic step toward improving online safety and protecting the well-being of young people. Meanwhile, water managers across the Colorado River Basin are continuing to study a new 10-year operating framework proposed by the U.S. Department of the Interior. The framework relies in part on voluntary conservation efforts by upper basin states, including Utah, as officials work to protect reservoir levels and address the long-term challenges facing the Colorado River system. Water supplies remain a major concern throughout the Southwest, with continued attention on conservation and future river management. Here in Moab, the Moab City Planning Commission is preparing to gather public input on several pending development agreements. Public hearings will include proposals involving projects along South Main Street and Cane Creek Boulevard. Residents interested in upcoming development and planning decisions are encouraged to follow city meeting announcements and participate in the public process. Elementary and preschool programs are underway, including child find evaluations, designed to identify children who may need additional educational services. Families can find school calendars, athletic schedules, and the latest district announcements on the Grand County School District's official website.
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4: Canyon Country Computer Satellite Weather. Clear skies this morning, a sunny hot day today with a high of 100. It's going to be partly cloudy tonight, low 70. Thursday, sunshine and hot, the high 102. Partly cloudy Thursday night, low 72. Even hotter Friday with sunny skies and a high of 104. Saturday, sunny to partly cloudy, and I can't rule out an isolated afternoon shower or thunderstorm, high 100. I'm meteorologist Jim Renault.
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0: sweet.
1: Monica says, are people with OCD upset that those letters aren't in alphabetical order? Because I am.
2: CDO.
1: OCD, yeah.
2: Right. Sean says, let's get married and have kids. So instead of coffee in bed, you can power brush the tangles out while I frantically check math homework before the bus comes.
1: Sabrina says, the plural of aircraft is aircraft, not aircrafts. Thank you for your attention to this matter.
2: Thank you, Sabrina. And Isaac says, gym memberships should be tax deductible. Just saying. And they should be.
1: All right, got a good tweet. Tag us. We'll see it at Big

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6: 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Highway 191 runs through one of the most beautiful landscapes in the world. 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Every year, accidents happen on Highway 191 because drivers are looking at the scenery instead of the road ahead. This highway has long stretches with no shoulders, heavy traffic, and very little room for mistakes. 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Take pictures, enjoy the views, but please do it safely. 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
1: So kicked off this week, the Tournament of Champions for Jeopardy. It's probably the only time of the year I remotely even watch Jeopardy.
0: So the Tournament of Champions is literally just like all the past winners
2: the
0: coming
2: best
0: back?
2: 15 of the
1: players.
2: Best.
1: Yeah, it's the best 15 over the last season. This started in 1964. They've been doing this. And it goes for 2 weeks. And it's, like I said, it started this week. I thought I would ask you guys, though, the 25 easiest Jeopardy questions in history.
0: Okay.
1: This thing comes before Pieces, Fast Break, and Peanut Butter Cup.
0: What is Reese's?
1: That's right.
0: Crossword. Did I do that right? I said what is?
2: Yeah, you said what is.
1: It doesn't matter. Just answer. It's fine.
0: Oh.
1: Starts with letter K. It's Barbie's bow.
2: Ken.
1: That's right. Iowa is USA's leading producer of this popular crop.
0: Corn?
1: That's right. Singer-actress, baby boy, crazy in love, irreplaceable.
2: Beyonce.
1: I'm not sure. I think so. These don't have the answer.
2: Oh,
1: I think. In 2013, this Facebook CEO ranked first on the list of the highest
0: Zuckerberg.
1: That's right. AKA Hump Day.
0: Wednesday.
1: Well, yeah, that's right. I could do this game. Smallest state. This 1,214 square mile
0: what
1: state.
0: What is Rhode Island?
1: Is it Rhode Island? Yes. Is it?
2: You started. So.
1: Yeah, it is Rhode Island. Yeah, correct. As the old saying goes, this city wasn't built in a day.
2: What is Rome?
1: That is right. This utensil serves a dual purpose: butter the bread and get the ketchup out of the bottle.
2: What is a knife?
1: Nah, what is a knife? So anyway, those will not be asked for the Tournament of Champions.

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1: Hey, Schaefer, how did your tire plugging thing go?
2: Operation Tire Repair was successful.
0: Yeah, man.
2: And very easy.
0: Told you it was easy.
2: Was surprised how easy it was.
0: Yeah, so you got the little kit, and you had the little thing where you basically, it's like a file, and you shove it in the hole.
2: Yeah,
0: and
2: you actually have to make a bigger hole.
0: Yeah.
2: Because the puncture hole wasn't that bad. Yeah. I was really lucky. It wasn't like right on a tread. It was in between, so I could get to it easy and do the whole thing. So then you put the thingamabobber in there and twist and make it a bigger hole, and then you get that chunk of whatever the goo stuff is.
0: Yeah,
2: with the other tool, put that in, put the plug in, pull that out real quickly, shave it down, done. Mowed my entire yard yesterday.
1: Yeah, you did on your mower, yeah.
2: Yeah.
1: Do you feel comfortable about doing it on a car now?
2: No. I don't want to do it on a car.
0: You know, that's going to last forever.
2: Like, I hope
0: you're
2: so.
0: Good. You're good. I've been gone 6 months on a plug on my car. And
2: it would depend upon where it is on the tire.
1: If it gets on the sidewall, it's a little harder.
0: Yeah. Well, the sidewall, they won't even, like, they won't, but
1: you can.
2: Yeah. But not only that, I felt so inspired that the battery I'd needed to replace in that mower for well over a year, because I was jump starting it.
1: Wow. You were jump-starting. That's the most redneck thing I've ever heard you say.
2: I was jump-starting it. I was like, well, I've already fixed this. Let's go get a new battery.
1: Oh,
2: so I got a new battery and
1: you're a new man. All you need is a little bit. You needed a win.
2: I need it.

0: 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It's Tucker Wetmore with Big D and Bubba. Wind Up Missing
1: You. Hey, Carson, what's up? Good morning.
2: Good morning to you. I am donating platelets this weekend, and
1: wow.
2: I wondered if I've never done it before. I've donated blood, obviously. Bubba and I talk about that a lot, but they had reached out and said there's a real need for platelets, and it helps cancer patients, and it's significantly longer than donating blood. It's like 2 to 3 hours, but my understanding is, I don't know if you guys had ever
0: I've never given
2: done
0: platelets
2: that?
0: Ever.
3: I did once. Mine was stem cells instead of platelets.
2: Oh, okay. Yeah.
3: But it's the same process.
2: Oh, okay. Yeah.
0: So what do they do?
3: Stick in one arm, stick in the other arm. They take the blood in, spin it.
2: Yeah, there's a spinner.
3: Yeah.
0: Oh, they do two different arms?
2: Yeah.
0: Because like I did the Power Red where you do like double donation, so but they do it all in the same arm.
3: Withdraw out of the one, spin it, get what they need out of that, put the blood back into you.
0: Right.
3: Yeah. And so you'll basically just sit there and watch a movie for 2 hours, Carson.
2: That's what they said. Yeah, you're kind of in a bed. There's blankets.
0: Do you have to bring your own movies or they provide them?
2: I don't know. There was a screen. Last time I went and I saw the people, because I asked about it because I'm nosy. And I said, what are those people laying down for? And they said, oh, they're donating platelets.
3: Yeah.
2: And yeah, so I don't know if I can hook up my Netflix
3: account. I think you can get a gift card for this too. I think they do pay gift card money for platelets.
2: Yeah, there was something
1: Wait,
2: about
1: y'all do this and don't get paid?
2: Mm-hmm.
3: Yeah, for the platelets, yeah.
0: Yeah, same thing with giving blood. Yeah,
2: yeah,
1: I don't get paid for that?
2: Uh-uh.
0: Yeah. Every once in a while.
2: Sometimes they offer you a reward, like, oh, you've done it so many times, you've earned this amount of points, do you want a gift card? But no, I just do it because, I mean, it's for giving blood, it's maybe half an hour.
1: Isn't there a thing that some people do get paid?
2: Plasma gets paid.
1: Oh, plasma. What's the difference in that?
2: I don't know. I've never done it. So I'm not sure.
1: Oh.
2: But yeah, I mean, I don't know if it's really a side hustle. I don't know how much you get paid and how often you can do it. But no, they just reached out because they said there's a real shortage. And I go, I'm doing it on a Sunday morning at 7 a.m., which I'd be in my bed watching TV anyway.
1: Yeah.
2: So I might as well just get up, drive the 10 minutes and go
0: do it. Yeah, I'm almost to 4 gallons of blood donated now.
2: Wow.

0: Phone Keys Wallet, it's Lainey Wilson and John Mayer, and we are Big D and Bubba, 1-800-667-8686.
1: Hey, don't forget, coming up on Friday, we're doing our first, for the year, our Friday Football Faithful. This is where we ask a member of the clergy to come on and say a prayer protection for the kids who are playing football Friday nights, or the cheerleaders, or concessions, people watching, all that. Just kind of a general kind of thing. It's the same thing we started years back. No.
0: Yeah, we've been doing it every fall, and it's kind of like a tradition. So we want to make sure that your priest, preacher, rabbi, whomever is involved in this as well. So if you could, please reach out to them. Let them know, hey, this is legit. It's actually, you know, because if we reach out.
1: Yeah, Big D and Bubba. It sounds like we're joking
0: it's the curse of our names. So, you know, they always think that we're kidding. And they're like, what's the catch? And it's like, there is no catch.
1: We really just want someone to pray for a protection of prayer over our kids. That's
0: and,
1: it.
0: So if you can reach out and then text us back, that would be amazing. And our number, by the way, if you want to get us their information, is 1-800-667-8686. And again, we appreciate you reaching out to your clergy member, you know, for us.
1: Hey, what's up? Good morning.
2: Good morning. How are you?
0: Good. How are you?
1: Good. How are you?
2: I'm good. I just want to say thank you for what you guys do. 40 football players, high school cheerleaders.
0: She said doo-doo.
1: You said doo-doo.
2: You guys are amazing. And, you know, you also look out for our service people, our firefighters, our police officers and EMTs and stuff. When something's going down, you guys always, always, always look out for them and, you know, reach out to them and say keep them in your prayers and all that. I just...
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0: I had never seen an actor actually use the cooking facilities in their trailer before, but she had it going on. I still have Dolly's Tupperware.
1: What?
0: And I was like, that's cool. And then some angel of light below said, well, here's Dolly's chicken and dumplings recipe.
1: What?
0: It was posted in Parade magazine.
1: Oh, what?
0: And here it is. And I'm sitting here looking at it. It's kind of basic, but it's still great.
1: Dude, if you're Randy Quaid, not only are you making the chicken and dumplings, but then you're putting it in Dolly's Tupperware.
0: Yeah, man, that's the best.
1: And then you're going to leave it in the fridge for exactly 24 hours, and then you eat it because it's always better the day after.
0: Oh, always better.
1: Wow, that's great, man.
0: Yeah. I do love me some good, that's not my favorite. If I had to say chicken and dumplings or fried chicken, I'm going fried chicken.
1: Really?
0: Yeah.
1: Man, I'm going to have to go with chicken and dumplings.
0: Okay, chicken and dumplings or chicken fried steak?
1: Now, that's a tough one.
0: With gravy.
1: Oh, chicken fried steak.
0: Chicken fried steak. Yeah. So, sides, you doing green beans or mashed potatoes?
1: Both. Why would I choose?
0: All right. So, green beans or corn?
2: Corn.
0: Corn. Mashed potatoes or corn?
1: Both.
0: Mashed potatoes.
1: Mixed.
0: Oh, I love mixed
1: dude,
0: corn
1: mixed
0: into mashed potatoes.
1: Yes.
0: Yeah, baby. Yeah,
1: yep. You got corn in my potatoes. Yes, I do.
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1: All right, so Bubba, what's the deal on the lunar eclipse tonight?
0: I know nothing about the lunar eclipse tonight.
1: Oh, dude, you're my go-to eclipse guy.
0: I know, I usually know everything.
2: Wait, D, is it actually happening if Bubba doesn't know about it?
1: Well, true.
2: Is this a hoax?
1: I don't know.
0: I mean, so there is a nearly full lunar eclipse going on, 96%. It's going to be at least somewhat visible to most of the population on Earth.
1: Well, I don't want to hear you now reading it from Google.
2: I can Google, too.
1: I have that.
0: I just told you.
1: It's happening tonight.
0: It's literally tomorrow. In my calendar, and I hadn't even looked. To see, I'm like, because of all the Dolly stuff and Tim Curry dying and all the stuff,
2: you're slacking.
0: I know.
1: Disappointed.
0: The world is just too much right now.
1: Not mad, just disappointed. So the
0: fairly nearly full lunar eclipse tonight, 96%. It's going to be wild.
1: This is where the moon is in Earth's shadow.
0: Yeah.
1: And so it gets that kind of that coppery reddish look. And you can look at it. You don't need
0: special glasses. And it's not going to be super late tonight, so I don't know the exact time, but it's not going to be the super late time.
1: Kind of depends on where you're at.
0: But it's going to be cool because it's going to be a full moon. It's going to be all the stuff going on at the same time, so everybody should Google to find out exactly what time it is.
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5: Utah is part of a landmark $12.2 billion multi-state consumer protection settlement with Meta Platforms, the parent company of Facebook and Instagram. Under the settlement, Meta will face requirements involving child safety, time limits, and enhanced parental controls on its platforms. Utah officials are calling the agreement a historic step toward improving online safety and protecting the well-being of young people. Meanwhile, water managers across the Colorado River Basin are continuing to study a new 10-year operating framework proposed by the U.S. Department of the Interior. The framework relies in part on voluntary conservation efforts by upper basin states, including Utah, as officials work to protect reservoir levels and address the long-term challenges facing the Colorado River system. Water supplies remain a major concern throughout the Southwest, with continued attention on conservation and future river management. Here in Moab, the Moab City Planning Commission is preparing to gather public input on several pending development agreements. Public hearings will include proposals involving projects along South Main Street and Cane Creek Boulevard. Residents interested in upcoming development and planning decisions are encouraged to follow city meeting announcements and participate in the public process. Elementary and preschool programs are underway, including child find evaluations, designed to identify children who may need additional educational services. Families can find school calendars, athletic schedules, and the latest district announcements on the Grand County School District's official website.
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7: Canyon Country Computer Satellite Weather. Clear skies this morning, a sunny hot day today with a high of 100. It's going to be partly cloudy tonight, low 70. Thursday, sunshine and hot, the high 102. Partly cloudy Thursday night, low 72. Even hotter Friday with sunny skies and a high of 104. Saturday, sunny to partly cloudy, and I can't rule out an isolated afternoon shower or thunderstorm, high 100. I'm meteorologist Jim Renault.
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9: 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We've got a packed week to cover, so let's dive right in. Here's what's happening with your Grand County Red Devils.
10: First up, it was a big week for girls soccer. The Lady Red Devils earned back-to-back wins, starting with an impressive 7-0 road shutout over Gunnison Valley. They followed that with a 3-1 victory against Parowan, breaking a 1-1 halftime tie with 2 second-half goals. The wins bring the team to an even 2-2 on the season, with the offense and defense both looking strong. On the volleyball court, Grand County picked up its first win with a 3-set sweep at Monticello. It was a gritty performance, with the Red Devils winning all 3 sets by identical 25-22 scores. The team then opened region play with a tough loss on the road to Parowan. The Red Devils are now 1-2 on the season. And in football, after an early week off, the Red Devils are rested and ready to get back on the field. This Friday night, Grand County takes its 1-0 record on the road to face Gunnison Valley. The Red Devils are coming off a high-scoring 53-38 season-opening win, and kickoff for this week's game is set for 7 o'clock. And of course, you can follow Grand County Athletics all season long right here on KCYN 97.1 FM and KCPX The Point, 1490 AM and 105.9 FM. 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
9: 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We'll be back next week with the latest scores and highlights. Until then, go Red Devils!

anybody? Y'all gonna come pick me up, right? Come on, hurry. Please. Well.

0: Breaker Breaker 19, this here's Lazy Lizard. Anybody got a copy?
1: Yeah, I got you loud and clear, Lazy Lizard. This is Highway Ranger.
0: Hey, Ranger, do you know what exit I need to take off of I-70 to get to Jackass Joe's Jerky?
1: Yes, good buddy. Take exit 182. Look for the Arches National Park and Moab exit sign for Highway 191.
0: Hey, is it true they have some of the best jerky in the USA?
1: Yepers, that's what I hear.
0: Dang, looks like a bunch of us 18-wheelers are lining up now. Heck, we got us a convoy heading for Jackass Joe's in Crescent Junction, Utah.
1: That's because they have the biggest and best assortment of jerky you have ever seen.
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3: 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People come from all over the world to see the beauty of southeastern Utah, and one of the most breathtaking drives anywhere is right here. Highway 191 through Moab. But this road demands your attention. There are long stretches with no shoulders, tight lanes, and heavy traffic from locals, visitors, trucks, and recreation vehicles. Every year, serious accidents happen here. And sadly, members of our community have lost their lives. Many of those crashes have something in common. Drivers looking at the scenery instead of the road. Drivers trying to pass because they're in a hurry. Drivers forgetting that the vehicle ahead may slow down suddenly. If you're visiting Moab, we're glad you're here. We hope you enjoy the incredible beauty of our area. But please remember, this road is not a racetrack. Slow down, stay alert, and if you're behind someone going a little slower, take a deep breath and be patient. Because arriving a minute later is always better than not arriving at all. 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

0: Hey Moab, this is Grant County Sheriff Jameson Wiggins. 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Floods can occur along creeks, down dry washes, underneath cliffs, and anywhere it rains. To protect homes, many Moab and Grand County residents use sandbags, which you can get for free around town. 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
2: Utah is part of a landmark $12.2 billion multi-state consumer protection settlement with Meta Platforms, the parent company of Facebook and Instagram. Under the settlement, Meta will face requirements involving child safety, time limits, and enhanced parental controls on its platforms. Utah officials are calling the agreement a historic step toward improving online safety and protecting the well-being of young people. Meanwhile, water managers across the Colorado River Basin are continuing to study a new 10-year operating framework proposed by the U.S. Department of the Interior. The framework relies in part on voluntary conservation efforts by upper basin states, including Utah, as officials work to protect reservoir levels and address the long-term challenges facing the Colorado River system. Water supplies remain a major concern throughout the Southwest, with continued attention on conservation and future river management. Here in Moab, the Moab City Planning Commission is preparing to gather public input on several pending development agreements. Public hearings will include proposals involving projects along South Main Street and Cane Creek Boulevard. Residents interested in upcoming development and planning decisions are encouraged to follow city meeting announcements and participate in the public process. Elementary and preschool programs are underway, including child find evaluations, designed to identify children who may need additional educational services. Families can find school calendars, athletic schedules, and the latest district announcements on the Grand County School District's official website.
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4: Canyon Country Computer Satellite Weather. Clear skies this morning, a sunny hot day today with a high of 100. It's going to be partly cloudy tonight, low 70. Thursday, sunshine and hot, the high 102. Partly cloudy Thursday night, low 72. Even hotter Friday with sunny skies and a high of 104. Saturday, sunny to partly cloudy, and I can't rely on an isolated afternoon shower or thunderstorm, high 100. I'm meteorologist Jim Renault.
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2: From the Red Rock of Southeast Utah, this is the Moab Outdoor Report. This week, The Windows, Big Chief, and Hell's Revenge. I'm Ferdy Pacheco. It's the last week in August, and summer is hanging on strong in Canyon Country. Here's what you need to know. Highs will be around the hundreds, with thunderstorm chances increasing this weekend. That means heat early in the week, and flash flood awareness later. Also, Stage 2 fire restrictions are still in effect on BLM lands. No open fires, and make sure your gear has a working spark arrestor. The Colorado and Green Rivers have late summer flows, but be aware that upstream thunderstorms can change conditions quickly. Our hike of the week is the Windows Loop in Arches National Park. It's an easy 1.2-mile hike with huge scenery. With the August heat, go early and carry at least 2 liters of water per person. If you hear thunder, head back to your vehicle immediately. On two wheels, we're recommending Big Chief at Dead Horse Point. It's 9 miles of intermediate single track with killer views. A quick update. Recent washouts have made some sections tougher than the map rating suggests. So ride early and don't outride your ability. For the rigs, it's Hell's Revenge. This is not a casual road. It's 6.5 miles of steep slick rock fins, rated a 6 for difficulty. Experienced drivers and properly equipped vehicles only. Remember that rain makes that sandstone super slippery. And check that spark arrestor before you go. Quick tip from Ferdy. 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I'm Ferdy Pacheco. 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
4: 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Highway 191 is one of the most beautiful drives in America. Towering red rock cliffs, wide open skies, and views that stop people in their tracks. But for the people who live here, Highway 191 isn't just a scenic highway. It's our way to work, our way home, and the road our families travel every day. Over the past few years, members of our community have lost their lives on this road. Some were neighbors, some were friends, some were people just passing through. Many accidents happen because drivers are distracted by the incredible scenery around Moab. Others happen when someone gets impatient and tries to pass on a narrow stretch of highway. Remember, Highway 191 has long stretches with no shoulders. There isn't much room for mistakes, so if you're traveling through our area, we ask one simple thing. Please slow down. Take in the beauty safely. Keep your eyes on the road, and only pass when it's truly safe and necessary. A few seconds of patience could save a life. 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
3: Utah is part of a landmark $12.2 billion multi-state consumer protection settlement with Meta Platforms, the parent company of Facebook and Instagram. Under the settlement, Meta will face requirements involving child safety, time limits, and enhanced parental controls on its platforms. Utah officials are calling the agreement a historic step toward improving online safety and protecting the well-being of young people. Meanwhile, water managers across the Colorado River Basin are continuing to study a new 10-year operating framework proposed by the U.S. Department of the Interior. The framework relies in part on voluntary conservation efforts by upper basin states, including Utah, as officials work to protect reservoir levels and address the long-term challenges facing the Colorado River system. Water supplies remain a major concern throughout the Southwest, with continued attention on conservation and future river management. Here in Moab, the Moab City Planning Commission is preparing to gather public input on several pending development agreements. Public hearings will include proposals involving projects along South Main Street and Cane Creek Boulevard. Residents interested in upcoming development and planning decisions are encouraged to follow city meeting announcements and participate in the public process. Elementary and preschool programs are underway, including child find evaluations, designed to identify children who may need additional educational services. Families can find school calendars, athletic schedules, and the latest district announcements on the Grand County School District's official website.
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5: Canyon Country Computer Satellite Weather for this afternoon in Moab. It'll be hot, high 102. Partly cloudy tonight, low 74. Hot Friday, high 102. For Blanding, sunny, then a slight chance of thunderstorms this afternoon, high 92. Partly cloudy tonight, low 66. Mostly sunny Friday, high 91. And for Monticello, sunny this afternoon, chance of thunderstorms, high 86. Partly cloudy tonight, low 63. Slight chance of storms Friday, high 86. I'm Lance Parrott.
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We're giving away 4 Lagoon passes every week for the next 5 weeks. And entering is easy. Just stop by Dewey's Restaurant and Bar in Moab and get your name in the drawing. 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
4: Highway 191, one of the most beautiful stretches of road in the Southwest. It winds through red rock canyons, desert skies, and the gateway to places we all love. Arches, canyonlands, home. But over the past 10 years, this highway has also taken something from us. Mothers, fathers, sons, daughters, friends, neighbors. Lives changed forever in a moment that could never be taken back. Highway 191 has no shoulders in many places. Sharp curves, steep hills, heavy truck traffic, and during the summer months, thousands of visitors unfamiliar with the road, all sharing the same narrow ribbon of pavement. Today, KCYN pauses to remember those who never made it home, to honor the families who carry that loss every day, and to remind every one of us behind the wheel, slow down, pay attention, give each other space. 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From all of us at KCYN, 97.1 FM, this tribute is for those we've lost and for those still traveling. Highway 191 today.

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2: Utah is part of a landmark $12.2 billion multi-state consumer protection settlement with Meta Platforms, the parent company of Facebook and Instagram. Under the settlement, Meta will face requirements involving child safety, time limits, and enhanced parental controls on its platforms. Utah officials are calling the agreement a historic step toward improving online safety and protecting the well-being of young people. Meanwhile, water managers across the Colorado River Basin are continuing to study a new 10-year operating framework proposed by the U.S. Department of the Interior. The framework relies in part on voluntary conservation efforts by upper basin states, including Utah, as officials work to protect reservoir levels and address the long-term challenges facing the Colorado River system. Water supplies remain a major concern throughout the Southwest, with continued attention on conservation and future river management. Here in Moab, the Moab City Planning Commission is preparing to gather public input on several pending development agreements. Public hearings will include proposals involving projects along South Main Street and Cane Creek Boulevard. Residents interested in upcoming development and planning decisions are encouraged to follow city meeting announcements and participate in the public process. Elementary and preschool programs are underway, including child find evaluations, designed to identify children who may need additional educational services. Families can find school calendars, athletic schedules, and the latest district announcements on the Grand County School District's official website.
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4: Canyon Country Computer Satellite Weather for this afternoon in Moab. It'll be hot, high 102. Partly cloudy tonight, low 74. Hot Friday, high 102. For Blanding, sunny, then a slight chance of thunderstorms this afternoon, high 92. Partly cloudy tonight, low 66. Mostly sunny Friday, high 91. And for Monticello, sunny this afternoon, chance of thunderstorms, high 86. Partly cloudy tonight, low 63. Slight chance of storms Friday, high 86. I'm Lance Parrott.
5: Hey there, this is Bubba Bartosz. I want to let you know that I host the Canyon Country Evening Drive Monday through Friday here on KCYN from 3 to 6 p.m. Tune in and have some fun with me. 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
1: 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We've got a packed week to cover, so let's dive right in. 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
2: First up, it was a big week for girls soccer. The Lady Red Devils earned back-to-back wins, starting with an impressive 7-0 road shutout over Gunnison Valley. They followed that with a 3-1 victory against Parowan, breaking a 1-1 halftime tie with 2 second-half goals. The wins bring the team to an even 2-2 on the season, with the offense and defense both looking strong. On the volleyball court, Grand County picked up its first win with a 3-set sweep at Monticello. It was a gritty performance, with the Red Devils winning all 3 sets by identical 25-22 scores. The team then opened region play with a tough loss on the road to Parowan. The Red Devils are now 1-2 on the season. And in football, after an early week off, the Red Devils are rested and ready to get back on the field. This Friday night, Grand County takes its 1-0 record on the road to face Gunnison Valley. The Red Devils are coming off a high-scoring 53-38 season-opening win, and kickoff for this week's game is set for 7 o'clock. And of course, you can follow Grand County Athletics all season long right here on KCYN 97.1 FM and KCPX The Point, 1490 AM and 105.9 FM. 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
4: 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Highway 191 runs through one of the most beautiful landscapes in the world. Towering red rock cliffs, wide desert skies, and views that make people want to slow down and take it all in. And that's exactly the problem. Every year, accidents happen on Highway 191 because drivers are looking at the scenery instead of the road ahead. This highway has long stretches with no shoulders, heavy traffic, and very little room for mistakes. In recent years, members of our community have lost their lives here. So, if you're visiting Moab, we're glad you came. Take pictures, enjoy the views, but please do it safely. Keep your eyes on the road, give yourself extra time, and only pass when it's absolutely safe to do so. Because the most important view of all is the road in front of you. 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
1: Hey Moab, this is Grand County Emergency Manager Kate Finley. Here in Moab, we know that during monsoon season, it's important to watch the weather and be careful if planning to spend time in creek corridors, slot canyons, and dry washes. 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Whether you're on foot, in a vehicle, or on a bike, turn around, don't drown. 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
3: From the KCYN and KCPX newsroom, this is the news from Moab in southeastern Utah.
4: Utah is part of a landmark $12.2 billion multi-state consumer protection settlement with Meta Platforms, the parent company of Facebook and Instagram. Under the settlement, Meta will face requirements involving child safety, time limits, and enhanced parental controls on its platforms. Utah officials are calling the agreement a historic step toward improving online safety and protecting the well-being of young people. Meanwhile, water managers across the Colorado River Basin are continuing to study a new 10-year operating framework proposed by the U.S. Department of the Interior. The framework relies in part on voluntary conservation efforts by upper basin states, including Utah, as officials work to protect reservoir levels and address the long-term challenges facing the Colorado River system. Water supplies remain a major concern throughout the Southwest, with continued attention on conservation and future river management. Here in Moab, the Moab City Planning Commission is preparing to gather public input on several pending development agreements. Public hearings will include proposals involving projects along South Main Street and Cane Creek Boulevard. Residents interested in upcoming development and planning decisions are encouraged to follow city meeting announcements and participate in the public process. Elementary and preschool programs are underway, including child find evaluations, designed to identify children who may need additional educational services. Families can find school calendars, athletic schedules, and the latest district announcements on the Grand County School District's official website.
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6: Canyon Country Computer Satellite Weather. For this afternoon in Moab, it'll be hot, high 102. Partly cloudy tonight, low 74. Hot Friday, high 102. For Blanding, sunny, then a slight chance of thunderstorms this afternoon, high 92. Partly cloudy tonight, low 66. Mostly sunny Friday, high 91. And for Monticello, sunny this afternoon, chance of thunderstorms, high 86. Partly cloudy tonight, low 63. Slight chance of storms Friday, high 86. I'm Lance Parrott.
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9: From the Red Rock of Southeast Utah, this is the Moab Outdoor Report. This week, The Windows, Big Chief, and Hell's Revenge. I'm Ferdy Pacheco. It's the last week in August, and summer is hanging on strong in Canyon Country. Here's what you need to know. Highs will be around the hundreds, with thunderstorm chances increasing this weekend. That means heat early in the week and flash flood awareness later. Also, Stage 2 fire restrictions are still in effect on BLM lands. No open fires, and make sure your gear has a working spark arrestor. The Colorado and Green Rivers have late summer flows, but be aware that upstream thunderstorms can change conditions quickly. Our hike of the week is the Windows Loop in Arches National Park. It's an easy 1.2-mile hike, with huge scenery. With the August heat, go early and carry at least 2 liters of water per person. If you hear thunder, head back to your vehicle immediately. On two wheels, we're recommending Big Chief at Dead Horse Point. It's 9 miles of intermediate single track with killer views. A quick update. Recent washouts have made some sections tougher than the map rating suggests. So ride early and don't outride your ability. For the rigs, it's hell's revenge. This is not a casual road. It's 6.5 miles of steep slick rock fins, rated a 6 for difficulty. Experienced drivers and properly equipped vehicles only. Remember that rain makes that sandstone super slippery. And check that spark arrestor before you go. Quick tip from Ferdy. August in Moab is a morning sport. 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I'm Ferdy Pacheco. 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

0: Even though there are fewer players on the field, the rules protect the core of the line of scrimmage. By the UHSAA regulations, the offense is still required to place a minimum of 5 players on the line of scrimmage prior to the snap. Because you only have 8 players total, that leaves just 3 men available to occupy the backfield or split out wide. Usually that's your quarterback, your running back, and one wide out. This heavily alters how plays develop, because with a 5-man wall up front but only 3 skill targets, offenses might have to get incredibly creative with quick screens, heavy power sweeps, and play action fakes to keep defensive rushers honest.
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4: 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People come from all over the world to see the beauty of southeastern Utah. And one of the most breathtaking drives anywhere is right here. Highway 191 through Moab. But this road demands your attention. There are long stretches with no shoulders, tight lanes, and heavy traffic from locals, visitors, trucks, and recreation vehicles. Every year, serious accidents happen here. And sadly, members of our community have lost their lives. Many of those crashes have something in common. Drivers looking at the scenery instead of the road. Drivers trying to pass because they're in a hurry. Drivers forgetting that the vehicle ahead may slow down suddenly. If you're visiting Moab, we're glad you're here. We hope you enjoy the incredible beauty of our area. But please remember, this road is not a racetrack. Slow down, stay alert. And if you're behind someone going a little slower, take a deep breath and be patient. Because arriving a minute later is always better than not arriving at all. From your friends at KCYN 97.1 FM, let's work together to keep Highway 191 safe.

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1: Mine too, Slim. But we gotta get to Jackass Joe's and get some of that Jackass Joe's jerky before the sun goes down.
0: Hey! I don't want to eat no Jackass!
1: No, you dumb klutz. It's not made from Jackass. It's just called Jackass Jerky. They got all kinds made from beef, elk, venison, chicken, and even a bunch of other kinds.
0: Where is this place, Clayton?
1: Jackass Joe's is just off of I-70 and Highway 191 in Utah, at the Arches National Park and Moab Exit, Exit 182.
0: Well, shoot! We ain't got far to ride on these horses then. Are you sure there's no Jackass meat in Jackass Joe's jerky?
1: I'm sure, Slim. Giddy up.
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Nobody seemed to know where John called home. He just drifted into town and stayed all alone. He didn't say much, he kind of quiet and shy. And if you spoke at all, you just said hi to Big John. Somebody said he came from New Orleans, where he got in a

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light up above and 20 men scramble from a would-be grave. 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
1: From the KCYN and KCPX newsroom, this is the news from Moab in southeastern Utah.
2: Utah is part of a landmark $12.2 billion multi-state consumer protection settlement with Meta Platforms, the parent company of Facebook and Instagram. Under the settlement, Meta will face requirements involving child safety, time limits, and enhanced parental controls on its platforms. Utah officials are calling the agreement a historic step toward improving online safety and protecting the well-being of young people. Meanwhile, water managers across the Colorado River Basin are continuing to study a new 10-year operating framework proposed by the U.S. Department of the Interior. The framework relies in part on voluntary conservation efforts by upper basin states, including Utah, as officials work to protect reservoir levels and address the long-term challenges facing the Colorado River system. Water supplies remain a major concern throughout the Southwest, with continued attention on conservation and future river management. Here in Moab, the Moab City Planning Commission is preparing to gather public input on several pending development agreements. Public hearings will include proposals involving projects along South Main Street and Cane Creek Boulevard. Residents interested in upcoming development and planning decisions are encouraged to follow city meeting announcements and participate in the public process. Elementary and preschool programs are underway, including child find evaluations, designed to identify children who may need additional educational services. Families can find school calendars, athletic schedules, and the latest district announcements on the Grand County School District's official website.
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4: Canyon Country Computer Satellite Weather for this afternoon in Moab. It'll be hot, high 102. Partly cloudy tonight, low 74. Hot Friday, high 102. For Blanding, sunny, then a slight chance of thunderstorms this afternoon, high 92. Partly cloudy tonight, low 66. Mostly sunny Friday, high 91. And for Monticello, sunny this afternoon, chance of thunderstorms, high 86. Partly cloudy tonight, low 63. Slight chance of storms Friday, high 86. I'm Lance Parrott.
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8: 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In San Juan County, the Sheriff's Office is also hiring patrol deputies. 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

Boy, I'd let that lady make out with me in the front seat of my Ford F-150 anytime she wanted. Like she would, oh brother. Oh, beautiful lady. Ella Langley, man, she can sing too. Well, good afternoon, Canyon Country, everybody out there. I'm Bubba Bartosz. This is the Canyon Country Evening Drive. I'll be here until a little before 6. I was off yesterday. I had to go up and have a checkup up there in Salt Lake. And anyway, that's all, and everything's good. So we should, golly, knock on wood. We're trying to get everything squared away here. We'll have the app going in the next few days. All I got to do is get Shane Bartosz to spend 15 minutes helping me out and get that going, since Shane's got a master's in cybersecurity, and he's a wizard on computers and programming and all that kind of stuff. But to get him to help me is like pulling teeth. Maybe I can get his brothers to get on him or something. But if we need to do some software things here to get that app going again. We're changing back over to a service that is much cheaper than what we've been using. And the owners ask if we get that going. So anyway, hopefully those apps on your phone, KCYN radio app, will be working again here in the next few days. In the meantime, if you want to listen to us online, you can just go to moabradio.com, moabradio.com, and right up there at the top is a big player, and you can listen to us online or on your phone via moabradio.com. Anyway, we got listeners stretching across a pretty remarkable piece of the West. Well, you have to admit it, right? From Moab, Monticello, and Blanding, north through Green River and Price, west towards the central Utah mountains, east into Grand Junction and western Colorado, south towards the Arizona line, Four Corners, and north toward southwest Wyoming, southeast Wyoming, not southwest, southeast Wyoming. And today, heat is a big story. Moab is around the century mark this afternoon, and Grand Junction is forecast near 97. The bigger change comes this weekend. Moisture and thunderstorms return, they say, with the National Weather Service showing a chance of storms Saturday and a wetter pattern Saturday night into Sunday. That means anybody heading into Slot Canyons, y'all listening, anybody hanging out or heading into Slot Canyons, washes or backcountry this weekend, needs to keep an eye on the forecast. You just watch that. If you see a rain cloud coming in, get out of that low water area so you don't get washed away, because they come down these cliffs really fast, and, you know, before you know it, you'll be swimming, and you don't want to be swimming, or trying to swim anyway. And that fast water is going to be hard. And all the rocks and everything and sticks and everything else that come along with it. Oh. Here's Zach Topp's latest, one called South of Sanity. And if you got a request, 435-261-6418, and let me know, and I'll try to play it for you if I can find it. Or got any dedications or anything like that. Anyway, here's Zach Topp, and we're looking forward to Dave Mayfrey's going to be here in a little bit. Yeah, Dave works out of the Salt Lake area for the station. Does he's our kind of our country music historian, and he supplies all that kind of stuff for my show, and I sure appreciate it. Anyway, Dave should be down here in a little bit, and we'll talk to Dave and see what's going on up north. And see how he's doing. And his family down here, they got a spread up here on the mountains too, a couple of hundred acres or more up here in the Sals. And we'll see what's going on with the cowboy stuff. Anyway, here's Zach Topp, one called South of Sanity. Yeah, baby. Turn it up.

0: Well, we got some good stuff happening here. We got a lot of good songs lined up for you. I got Mr. Dave Mayfrey here in the studio. Dave, how are you doing?
1: It's a little bit warm down here.
0: Yeah, it is. You come. What was the temperature up there today?
1: I don't know. Probably about the same. Yeah. We've been pretty close.
0: Yeah, I was up there yesterday. I talked to a doctor or something up there, and he said it was. He said it was hot there too. Just
1: you know, sometimes the temperature may be 5 degrees less than the day before, but the humidity's up enough, and you feel it twice as much.
0: Yeah, that's right. Yeah, I know Lance, my son. He's got a swamp cooler in his room, and he comes out of that room and sleeps on the couch when it's humid outside, when it's rainy or about to rain. It is hot. These swamp coolers are useless, even here in this office, you know.
1: Yeah, you don't see them down in the South.
0: No, in Texas and stuff, no. Actually, I had a friend in high school I'd go spend the night at. Well, in junior high. I was in probably seventh grade, and I'd go spend the night at his house. Bill Opperman, I'll never forget, and his brother had swamp cooler in their living room. He was a ham operator, you know, radio guy, and he'd sit there in the living room all day. And that was his life, was talking on that radio, seeing how far he could reach around the world, talking to people on that ham radio that he had. But he had a swamp cooler when I spent a night there. Sometimes it was really nice. I slept really good in front of it, but a lot of times it'd just blow heat on you. Have to get up and turn it off because it was so humid down there in Texas most of the time. Anyway, how you been?
1: Oh, hanging in there.
0: Yeah, staying busy.
1: Just getting older.
0: You coming down? Y'all going up to the mountain, to the place?
1: We've got our Eastern Utah Cattle Growers Association steak fry on
0: that's
1: Saturday.
0: That's right.
1: So came down mainly for that.
0: Where are they having it this year?
1: It's over in Green River.
0: Over in Green River.
1: Used to be every year we'd go to a different ranch, but then the last few years it's just kind of calmed down a little.
0: Is it going to be at that same hotel up there on the hill?
1: No, it'll just be right in town.
0: Oh, in town.
1: Yeah.
0: Okay, cool.
1: I would assume Corey Viteri will be doing a lot of the cooking. You know, you've seen his big trailer that he cooks
0: He can do we went to a party at Corey's there at his big barn.
1: Oh, okay.
0: There, and he had some sheep that he had.
1: A lot of times he'll put a whole lamb on one split, and then he might do three.
0: Yeah, that's what he had going on. I'm just not a fan of lamb meat.
1: He's done like four prime ribs and four turkeys.
0: Yeah. Yeah.
1: He can do a lot of stuff in there, and he's awfully good at it.
0: Yeah. I bet he's staying busy with the Bears this year. Isn't he the bear man for
1: Not
0: the
1: anymore.
0: State?
1: He retired.
0: Oh, he quit doing that?
1: Yeah, that was a combination state and federal job.
0: Ah.
1: Which made it much more worthwhile, because he ended up with federal retirement instead of state. But state furnished the vehicle. So it was just combinations.
0: I thought he went after most of those bears in helicopter with state and stuff.
1: Well, they were going after coyotes with helicopters.
0: Oh, were they? Yeah.
1: And then a bear, sometimes you got to track them. He used to have hounds.
0: Well, my son Brandon would like to be his replacement.
1: Yeah.
0: He's nothing but a hunting. Matter of fact, he's over in Colorado right now.
1: What a surprise.
0: Yeah, he drew three elk hunts this year, one in Colorado, one in Wyoming, and one here in Utah up here. He actually got a good one over here in the Dolores Triangle. So, you know, that's a limited entry deal over there. So that's probably where he'll get his biggest. I don't know. There's some big elk over there in Colorado, though. He's over there by, what's the big park over there? What's the town where all the elk are in town?
1: Oh, I know where he meant. Estes Park?
0: Yeah, Estes Park area. He's out there. Yeah, the park out of Estes Park. I said, if you can't get one in the mountain, just go to town.
1: Yeah.
0: Rope one. Load him up and haul him out there where it's legal.
1: We better get some music going here, and then I got a couple of messages for you.
0: Uh-oh. Here's some Merle Haggard.

0: So what do you got to tell me, Dave?
1: There you go. Push the button first.
0: Yeah.
1: Greg Battiri sent melons. So he sent black diamond and regular watermelons and cantaloupe today.
0: Ooh, that Green River.
1: That's
0: stuff.
1: Bribery, you know. So
0: yeah.
1: We'll talk about him.
0: Yeah.
1: And it works. Because quite often his daughters will hear us.
0: Well,
1: if they're on the highway back and forth from Grand Junction.
0: The Battiris have always been so nice to the
1: station. Well, then you get people on I-70.
0: Yeah.
1: And they hear about them. Well, there's a truck driver had just pulled in as I was getting ready to leave there.
0: Right.
1: And he said, somebody told me about you guys. So he stopped in to get some.
0: Yeah.
1: Anyway, the message from Greg is, you're very welcome to park at the main stand, be in the parade if you want to, and then come right over and park, or just park there if you're not going to be in the parade. He said he'd be very happy to have you there.
0: Fantastic. That's awesome. Yeah. I was just thinking about that the other day.
1: Because you're there, that helps them out, and it gives you a good, safe place to park off the road.
0: Right, right. Yeah, I might do that right after the parade or something, go over there and broadcast for a while.
1: Yeah, because
0: we have to announce the parade this year.
1: Yeah, Rita said, well, if he's in the parade, and then Greg says, doesn't matter, he can just come over right after the parade.
0: Yeah, that's what we did
1: up
0: a couple of years ago, I think. We went over there. That's a big parade, too. There's a lot of folks at that thing. I was in shock that Green River had that many people.
1: A lot of people come for that.
0: For them watermelons.
1: Melon Days is a big deal.
0: Yeah, if you're actually out there on Highway 70 and you see the Green River exit, take it. And on both ends of town, just about, definitely on the northwestern end of town, you take that second exit. Vitieri's is right there by the Maverick, right there in the parking lot.
1: It's Love's now. They keep changing the gas station.
0: Yeah,
1: so Love's
0: and
1: then Maverick.
0: Oh, yeah.
1: But they're at Love's.
0: Yeah, they're at Love's right there in the parking lot between Maverick and Love's, right? And if you take the first exit, just drive a little ways in town, and on the right-hand side there is the main Vitieri's outlet right there.
1: And they've got a pretty good selection. Selection of melons now.
0: Sweet, too, man. They have some good melons. Thank you, Mr. Battiri. We sure appreciate it here. And I'll see you here in a week or two up there at the parade?
1: Yeah, pretty much.
0: Yeah, I think something like that. And we'll go by there. But, man, those watermelons are awesome. here's a little new one by Reba McEntire.

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0: Well, Dave, what's going on in country music history today?
1: Well, you've heard of a guy named Oliver Lynn, I'm sure.
0: I've heard the name.
1: Well, he was known as Doolittle, Loretta Lynn's husband and manager. And, you know, he was the guy that pushed her career all the way through. Anyway, he was born on this day in 1926. And he was instrumental in developing her musical talent and her career. He bought her first guitar, got her first radio appearance, and he was her de facto, you could say, talent manager for many years. He died August 22nd of 1996.
0: Well, let's play some of his wife's music. What do you say?
1: Good idea.

0: Well, Dave, what else is going on in country music history?
1: Did you know George Strait made a movie back in 1982?
0: Well, I knew he did one. What was that one that he did, that big one?
1: This is called The Soldier. You're supposed to know.
0: No, I don't. I've never heard that George Strait was in a movie called The Soldier. And I know George Strait personally.
1: I was going to say, you were pre-teens when you met, weren't you?
0: Yeah. We were young and 18 and 19 when I knew George.
1: Anyway, it says here he made his movie debut in The Soldier, where he performed his song Foolhardy Memory in a honky-tonk as a brawl breaks out. And it says the song became the first of Strait's 44 number one hits.
0: I didn't know he was in. Well, you're probably just an extra, right? They were the band on the bandstand, I guess.
1: Yeah. I guess we'll have to find the movie and check it out.
0: Yeah, I'd have to. The Soldier. I'm going to have to look that up. It sounds interesting. Also, Labor Day Campout 2026 is coming up September 5th, 6th, and 7th. If you want to go camping and then go ride all the trails, it's basically a miniature Jeep safari put on by the same folks that do the Jeep safari, the Red Rock four-wheelers here in Moab. They put this thing on, and sounds like a lot of fun. Camp out. You don't have to camp out if you're not into camping, but they suggest it, and they say they have a great time. 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And check it out. And Labor Day Campout 2026, 5th, 6th, and 7th of September. Sound like fun. Here's George Strait and that song you were talking about, Dave.
1: All righty.
0: Good one.

0: Well, Dave, what else is happening in country music history today?
1: Well, we've had a couple of oldies. They've got one more oldie here. Let's go to 1955. George Jones recorded Why Baby Why at Gold Star Studios in Houston, Texas. Did you know where that place was?
0: No, I never heard of it.
1: I hadn't either. Well, 55, that was a day or two before
0: your time. Before Nashville became Nashville, right? You know, whatever.
1: Anyway, it says this song became Jones' first chart single, peaking at number 4.
0: Yeah.
1: Following several unsuccessful singles released during the prior year on Starday Records.
0: On Starday, yeah. Starday was his big label at the time. Here's George.

0: Wow, that brings back memories, huh? I've never heard it. It almost brought back memories. I didn't have a memory of that one day.
1: Well, so if you would have been paying attention to Abbott and Costello, they made a movie called Buck Privates when they were in the Army in 1943-44. And the Andrews sister did a lot of stuff in there. I don't know if this particular song was in there. Boogie Woogie, Bugle Boy, and all those things were. But that's just another one that they did.
0: Cool.
1: It was a big deal back in the day, they tell me.
0: Cool. Hey, I'm going to give away some Lagoon passes tomorrow here on the show. I thought I was going to do it today, but it'll be tomorrow. If you want to enter free to win four Lagoon passes, just head on down to Dewey's Restaurant and Bar. And right there on the front counter, there's a box, and all you got to do is put in your email address and phone number and your name, and we will draw the tickets down here tomorrow and draw it out of a box, and I'll call it out and get you free tickets to go to Lagoon. It's free. And while you're there at Dewey's, grab you something to eat. They got good food. There's something that you like down there at Dewey's, wasn't it, Dave, that you get every time you go down there?
1: Yeah, it's that pork quesadilla.
0: Pork quesadilla?
1: Yeah. We go back in the bar and have a beer and a pork quesadilla. It's a full meal.
0: Yeah, you told me about it. Yeah, it was. It was a whole meal.
1: Well, yeah, you called me from there one day and asked me what to have, and I had
0: told and it was really, really good. Really good. Well, here's the Amazing Rhythm Aces right here on KCYN. 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What a great day it is out there. It's not too sunny, so it's not frying everybody too bad. Of course, Daniel Johnson just came in here. He was all full of sweat. He walked down here. It's hot when you're walking.
2: It's a beautiful day.
0: Yeah. Here's Amazing Rhythm Aces, Third Rate Romance, Low Rent Rendezvous.

0: Is that your
1: horse? He rides from Texas on a big white horse.
0: Yeah, people look at me and say,
2: hey, Supernaw, is that your horse?

0: I've got a request here for a Gene Watson song. Said this Vernal Mike up there around is up there around Vernal. He wants to hear a little Gene Watson. Let's break some laws. Let's try this one here. I can't find that song.
1: That doesn't sound familiar to me.
0: He says, drinking my way back home. Is that a song? Oh, it is. There we go. This is what he wanted to hear. Gene Watson, drinking my way back home. Here you go, Vernal Mike. Thanks for tuning in. I appreciate it.
1: Yeah, that one I've heard.
0: Yeah, you heard it.

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1: 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Floods can occur along creeks, down dry washes, underneath cliffs, and anywhere it rains. 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
3: Highway 191, one of the most beautiful stretches of road in the Southwest. It winds through red rock canyons, desert skies, and the gateway to places we all love. Arches, canyonlands, home. But over the past 10 years, this highway has also taken something from us. Mothers, fathers, sons, daughters, friends, neighbors. Lives changed forever in a moment that could never be taken back. Highway 191 has no shoulders in many places. Sharp curves, steep hills, heavy truck traffic, and during the summer months, thousands of visitors unfamiliar with the road, all sharing the same narrow ribbon of pavement. 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Highway 191 today.

0: Well, Dave, we got a request. Somebody wants to hear a little Blake Shelton. This goes out to all you folks down there in Texas.
1: That might not be Keith and Sharon, I guess, huh?
0: No, it's somebody else down there. Oh. I've got a lot of listeners down there.
1: Oh, I know
0: in
1: you
0: Texas
1: do, but they're the ones we hear from.
0: Yeah,
1: most.
0: Unfortunately, half of them now don't realize the app's not working, or they just figure the app's gone.
1: Well, it took me a day
0: they
1: to
0: don't,
1: get that.
0: Yeah, they don't know what website to go to, so they're not listening right now until we can get that app going. As soon as I can get Mr. Shane Bartosh's butt down here and help me out, we can get that app going.
1: Go home and pull his beard.
0: Yeah, I know. He's got his handful. He's in a play coming up here pretty soon, and he's been practicing and going to all that kind of stuff, and plus he got the kids and all. He's a busy man. The hospital keeps him jumping, too, so I don't push him too hard. I might have to sick somebody else on him to get him down here, though. he don't listen to me too much anymore.
1: Well, get June to work on him.
0: Yeah, I'd get June to make him do it. You got that right. Here's Texas. Turn it up.

0: Oh, man, we got another request here, Dave. Somebody wants to hear a little Blake Shelton, one called Austin, if I can find it. Let me see. Austin Blake Shelton, here it is.
1: That should be easy.
0: This goes out to all you folks up there that like Austin, Texas.

Well, I had Norm just texted me, and he said, well, great show today. You know what I'm going to do? Because Norm is friends with this guy, Mr. Eddie Raven. I'm going to play this song and send it out to Norm. Let's see, Eddie Raven. I'm sure I got a lot of his music. Fantastic artist. Norm knows him personally. Yeah, here's a... I like this one a lot. Here's Eddie. Turn it up, Norm!

0: Yeah. Hey, Dave, it's time for a little rock and roll history. What do you see? Can you let me know what's going on in rock and roll on today's date?
1: Oh, I've got a couple here. A
0: couple.
1: 1977, back when Jimmy Buffett was 30 years old, he married his second wife, Jane Slagsvall.
0: Slagsvall.
1: Slagsvall, S-L-A-G-S-V-O-L.
0: Oval.
1: Anyway, she had written or co-written two of his songs, Something So Feminine About a Mandolin, which I don't know.
0: A mandolin?
1: That's what it says.
0: I guess it looks shaky.
1: Kick It in the Second Wind.
0: I don't know
1: either one of those songs. And in 1967, the Beatles' manager, Brian Epstein, was found dead of an apparent drug overdose at his home in Belgravia, London, just short of his 33rd birthday. I guess I would have thought he would have been older than that when he was their manager.
0: Yeah.
1: And let's see what else we got here. How about 1966, the Beach Boys came out with God Only Knows. It made it up to number two on the UK singles chart. And said a lot of radio stations were banning songs dealing with sensitive themes with the word God. That happened to about the Ballad of John and Yoko, if you remember that, in 69.
0: Yeah.
1: That got them in trouble.
0: Yeah, that's
1: right. And
0: the
1: Association had their song Cherish in 66, and that was a big deal then. It was a big song, and it was number one a month after it came out. And it said the label showed that it was the running time to be exactly 3 minutes to keep programmers from dismissing the record as too long. Turns out it was a little longer than that. And then also Bobby Hebb, if you remember him.
0: I don't remember him.
1: You will in a minute when you play the song. It's called Sunny. And it's one that he came out with. This was also in 1966.
0: 66? I remember hearing this song somewhere. Sunny. Yep. Here's Bobby Hebb.
1: There you go.
2: Sunny.
0: Oh, I remember now. As soon as I heard that. Funny first word. Rain.

Here's Mr. Cody Johnson, one called Dirt Cheap. Boy, I tell you what, dirt ain't cheap. I don't know where he's from. Maybe that Oklahoma area is.

Little girl used to swing right there. I still see her pink bow and her brown hair. She's in the big city now, but she still calls home.

0: From the KCYN and KCPX newsroom, this is the news from Moab in southeastern Utah.
1: Utah is part of a landmark $12.2 billion multi-state consumer protection settlement with Meta Platforms, the parent company of Facebook and Instagram. Under the settlement, Meta will face requirements involving child safety, time limits, and enhanced parental controls on its platforms. Utah officials are calling the agreement a historic step toward improving online safety and protecting the well-being of young people. Meanwhile, water managers across the Colorado River Basin are continuing to study a new 10-year operating framework proposed by the U.S. Department of the Interior. The framework relies in part on voluntary conservation efforts by upper basin states, including Utah, as officials work to protect reservoir levels and address the long-term challenges facing the Colorado River system. Water supplies remain a major concern throughout the Southwest, with continued attention on conservation and future river management. Here in Moab, the Moab City Planning Commission is preparing to gather public input on several pending development agreements. Public hearings will include proposals involving projects along South Main Street and Cane Creek Boulevard. Residents interested in upcoming development and planning decisions are encouraged to follow city meeting announcements and participate in the public process. Elementary and preschool programs are underway, including child find evaluations, designed to identify children who may need additional educational services. Families can find school calendars, athletic schedules, and the latest district announcements on the Grand County School District's official website.
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3: Canyon Country Computer Satellite Weather. As we head into the evening, we're going to be mostly cloudy skies that will cool off to a low of 72. And then for tomorrow, Friday, it'll be hot and sunny with a high of 101, then cool off to 73 under mostly cloudy skies. On Saturday, we start off the weekend with a slight chance of showers off and on throughout the day, a possible afternoon thunderstorm, and a high of 98. On Sunday, showers likely throughout the day with a high of 93. I'm Brian Williams.
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6: 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From the Red Rock of Southeast Utah, this is the Moab Outdoor Report. This week, The Windows, Big Chief, and Hell's Revenge. I'm Ferdy Pacheco. It's the last week in August, and summer is hanging on strong in Canyon Country. Here's what you need to know. Highs will be around the hundreds, with thunderstorm chances increasing this weekend. That means heat early in the week and flash flood awareness later. Also, Stage 2 fire restrictions are still in effect on BLM lands. No open fires, and make sure your gear has a working spark arrestor. Colorado and Green Rivers have late summer flows, but be aware that upstream thunderstorms can change conditions quickly. Our hike of the week is the Windows Loop in Arches National Park. It's an easy 1.2 mile hike with huge scenery. With the August heat, go early and carry at least 2 liters of water per person. If you hear thunder, head back to your vehicle immediately. On two wheels, we're recommending Big Chief at Dead Horse Point. It's 9 miles of intermediate single track with killer views. A quick update. Recent washouts have made some sections tougher than the map rating suggests. So ride early and don't outride your ability. For the rigs, it's hell's revenge. This is not a casual road. It's 6.5 miles of steep slick rock fins, rated a 6 for difficulty. Experienced drivers and properly equipped vehicles only. Remember that rain makes that sandstone super slippery. And check that spark arrestor before you go. Quick tip from Ferdy. August in Moab is a morning sport. Get out at sunrise, carry extra water, watch the sky, and leave no trace. 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I'm Ferdy Pacheco. Tread lightly out there, stay safe, and we'll see you on the trail.
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0: There you go, little Kylie's. Oh, man, let me see what is going on around our area, our listening area. Anyway, Moab Grand County, looks like Grand County is considering a 0.3% sales tax to help fund a new jail in the sheriff's complex. Feasibility study lays out possible plans, including an option involving the existing jail and courts building. Also tonight, the Moab Planning Commission has a public hearing at approximately 6 p.m. concerning the proposed Phase 2 development agreement for 57 West Cane Creek Boulevard. Oh, let's see, Castle Country, Price area. What's going on around Price? Well, here's farmers are looking to they're looking at new crops capable of handling Utah's hotter and drier conditions. A report out today examines how agriculture's adapting to heat, intense sunshine, and drought. Yeah, they're all considering what's going to happen if we don't have any water. Western Colorado in Grand Junction area, Mesa County seeking funding to finish the design of a flash flood protection project that officials say could reduce flood risk for more than 55 properties over there in Grand Junction. Down and around the Four Corners, Navajo Nation, several stories are moving up today. The Navajo Times reports that a dialysis center at Sage Memorial receives $3 million in state grant, while the Navajo Nation Council has also ordered changes to housing aid rules. Another developing issue concerns the Nevada lawsuit and the Navajo water settlement effort going on down there. Southwest Wyoming, up around Rock Springs and Green River, Wyoming's high school sports season is getting rolling. Week zero football games begin this week, while high school volleyball also starts this Friday and Saturday. That's up there in Wyoming. There's also a wildlife story going on. Wyoming biologists recorded fewer male sage grouse at leaks this spring. Continuing concern about the long-term population trend. There, the sage grouse are getting kind of rare. Oh, when does summer end in Canyon Country? Well, Moab's flirting with, we're flirting with, what, 100 degrees today almost again. And are you ready for fall? Are you one of those people who want summer to hang around as long as possible? Yeah, fall is nice, but fall and spring, I could do without the summer and the winter, which did it all year around here. Anyway, let's get back and play some more music. Here's Ella Langley and Mr. Green, Riley Green, their big hit that made them famous. Both of them famous, I think.
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0: Well, Dave, you want to hear anything special?
1: I've got a favorite country singer. She's just not from this country.
0: Where's she from?
1: She's from Tipperary, Ireland. Her name's Aisling Rafferty. She covers quite a few of the American sort of songs, and she does a wonderful job with them. This one isn't necessarily a country song we've heard here, but it makes sense for a guy like me. It's called Darling, Say You'll Love Me When I'm Old.
0: Here's Aisling.

0: Cool. Ashling Rafferty.
1: She does other country songs.
0: Yeah. You know, good singer.
1: And she's really got a great voice.
0: Cute, too.
1: Yeah, she is.
0: Yeah. Well, Mr. Dave Mayfrey, you got any newspaper history you want to read for me?
1: Yep, as usual.
0: Save me the throat.
1: Copied the stuff that Robert Kirby puts out every day.
0: Is that Robert that does that?
1: Yeah, Robert Kirby that used to be with the Tribune for 20-whatever years.
0: Yeah.
1: And when I mentioned to him that we wanted to see about doing this, he said, go for it. You're welcome. So
0: oh, good.
1: Here we are.
0: Yeah. Well, what's happened up there in Salt Lake back in the day?
1: About 1869, on January 13th, in Salt Lake Court, Charles McFall is fined $5 for being drunk yesterday. He's so pleased that he gets drunk and is arrested again. A $10 fine is assessed on him this morning. That was in the Deseret News. January 3rd, 1859, a noise and yelling are heard in East Temple Street between the hours of 9 and 10 p.m., made by four young men named Henry and James McCracken, James William Burbage, and J.P. Smith. They are arrested. The following day, the mayor fines each of them $5 to $15. That was in the Deseret News.
0: What year was that?
1: That was 1859.
0: Yeah, way back there.
1: And then more recently, 1905, on July 29th, some alleged joker drops into a large mailbox on Main Street an unstamped, undirected package containing a dead weasel. Again, Deseret News.
0: Dead weasel. Well, thank you, Dave. You're going to go eat, huh?
1: Yep.
0: Here pretty quick with the family.
1: That's what I was just told on the phone.
0: Well, enjoy. I want to thank you for bringing these donuts down here and these watermelons and cantaloupe from Viteri's up there in Green River. Viteri's, I'm going to see you here in a week or so at the Watermelon Festival, and I'll probably set up, maybe broadcast a little bit there at your facility.
1: Yeah, that's what he's hoping. He made that offer today.
0: Yeah, cool.
1: And I know your doc won't bring you donuts, so I figure, well,
0: I'll do that. You got that right. Well, thank you, Dave.
1: Alrighty.
0: Here's Chris Stapleton, folks.

You know, she came to see him one last time. Oh, and we all wondered if she would. And it kept running through my mind. This time, he's over her for good.

searched his adobe. He disappeared without even a word. But that night as the moon crossed the mountain, one more coyote was heard.

Well, I think that's going to do it for my show. I appreciate everybody tuning in. Don't forget, tomorrow I'm going to be giving away 4 Lagoon passes to Lagoon for some lucky family. And all you got to do to enter is go to Dewey's Restaurant and Bar. They have a sports bar in the back, too, if you like sports and want to have a Kool-Aid or something back there. But their food is absolutely delicious. But right there on the counter, there's an entry box that you just fill out a little ticket there and just put your name and email address and phone number and drop it in a box. That's all it takes. And we don't use any information. We won't be calling you or following up. And we'll draw from the box tomorrow and announce a winner. So go to Dewey's, enter, and win you tickets. We're going to be doing this for a couple of more weeks. You still got a chance to win. Just have to go to Dewey's and do it. And eat while you're there. Good food. We will see you later. Please drive careful out there. Take care. And, hey, this is Bubba Bartosz saying adios. Hope you had a good one. I sure did. Bye.

Now, I don't blame him because he run and hid, but the meanest thing that he ever did was before he left, he went and maimed me, Sue. Well, he must have thought that it was quite a joke, and it got a lot of laughs from lots of folks. Seems I had to fight my whole life through. Some gal would giggle and I'd get red, and some guy'd laugh and I'd bust his head. I'll tell you, life ain't easy for a boy named Sue.

teeth and we crash through the wall and into the street, kicking and a gouging in the mud and the blood and the beer. I tell you, I fought tougher men, but I really can't remember when. He kicked like a mule and he bit like a crocodile. I heard him laugh and then I heard him cussing. He went for his gun and I pulled mine first. 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He said, son, this world is rough, and if a man's gonna make it, he's gotta be tough. And I know I wouldn't be there to help you.

And if I ever have a son, I think I'm going to name him Bill or George, anything but Sue. I'm telling you.

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1: Utah is part of a landmark $12.2 billion multi-state consumer protection settlement with Meta Platforms, the parent company of Facebook and Instagram. Under the settlement, Meta will face requirements involving child safety, time limits, and enhanced parental controls on its platforms. Utah officials are calling the agreement a historic step toward improving online safety and protecting the well-being of young people. Meanwhile, water managers across the Colorado River Basin are continuing to study a new 10-year operating framework proposed by the U.S. Department of the Interior. The framework relies in part on voluntary conservation efforts by upper basin states, including Utah, as officials work to protect reservoir levels and address the long-term challenges facing the